0: he was going to wear. Swing a line drive into left field. That's a base hit. Up throwing Blade toward the plate. Here it comes. Cut off by Suarez. Underhands to McClain, and he will tag out. The runner going to third. That's Torres. But Church will score, and it's now 4-1 St. Louis. To the bottom of the sixth, it's now 4-1 Cardinals on the Reds Radio Network.
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0: Coughlin. He was 3 for his last 33 entering this game, and now 3 for 3 today. Eugenio Suarez is up with a runner at first and one out. Suarez has a sac fly and a single. Swing and a miss. Reds now with 7 hits against Andre Pallante. That's the most hits they've ever had in a game against him. And he has pitched against the Reds a lot.
1: This is his 22nd game, but the Reds still only have one run.
0: Mm-hmm. There's that. The 0-1. There's a line drive up the middle. That's into center field. Suarez with his second hit today. Now 8 hits and still just one run. Maybe Tolio will pop one here.
1: 7 hits in the top 4 batters in the order. After that, 1.
0: So that tells a story. Here's Tolio. Left-handed hitter, Tolia. Pallante brings it home and a swing and a foul. 8 hits by the Reds against Andre Pallante, the most hits they've ever had. Pallante's pitch. That breaks the previous high that was set about 45 seconds ago. 0-1 on Tolia. Pallante with a high set. Here comes the 0-1 pitch. He swings and ropes one to right. That's down the line. It'll be cut off toward the corner by Baez. Around third, Lede. He will score. Tolia ends up sliding in safely at second with an RBI double. Suarez around to third. And the Reds putting a little pressure on the Cardinals here in the sixth inning. It's now 4-2 St. Louis.
1: Knuckle curve just rolls up there this time.
0: Another one of those golden opportunities for the Reds. They've had plenty of them tonight. Now a trip to the mound. This is Dusty Blake, the pitching coach, going out to visit with Pallante. Second and third with one away. Matt McClain's coming to the plate where a base hit will tie it.
1: Blake walks out to that mound like he's walking to a gas chamber. I mean, he is just barely even moving.
0: He's not in any hurry. Now, sometimes the umpires will assess you with 2 visits if you take too much time. They've seen that happen this year. It might have been Dusty Blake, actually, that got tagged with that.
1: Yeah, I mean, that's the slowest I've seen any pitching coach go to the mound. And there are a lot of guys older than him.
0: He ain't in any hurry. So here's McClain. Singled back in the second. Struck out in the fourth inning. Waves the bat out over the plate. Boy, the Cardinals really play him the other way. All kinds of pasture out in left center field. First pitch to McClain. Up and in. Ball one.
1: Well, Matt has the lone hit from the fifth batter down before that Tolia double.
0: One ball, no strikes on McClain. Pallante to the plate with the 1-0 pitch to McClain. Swung on in the air toward the line and left. It'll hang up for Torres. He'll make the catch. Suarez tags, draws the throw. It is way over everything. It gets by, but it's backed up by Pallante. Suarez stays at third. Boy, Tolia nearly got too far off second base because he, like everybody else, thought that Suarez would score. I guess Suarez just didn't read that throw.
1: I can't believe we're not running on Torres anyway. His arm is not good at all.
0: Well, he just had it on display there.
1: Well, we saw it earlier. I mean, he can't throw.
0: So that's a fly out to left for McClain. It certainly was good enough to get the job done, especially with that terrible throw from Torres. The Cardinals catch a break. Reds let him off the hook, and now Hector Rodriguez. And Pallante is going to back off the rubber and reset. Pallante A high hold. Pitch. And Rodriguez takes a fastball low, and the count's 1-0.
1: Well, this could be a confidence-building spot for young Hector Rodriguez. But he's got to believe in himself right here.
0: Base hit would tie it. 1-0. Rodriguez hooks it down the line. Foul. 1-1. Hooked it just past the infield down the right field line, but hooked it. One ball, one strike on Rodriguez. Suarez at third, Tolley at second. Two outs, a run in for the Reds here in the sixth inning. 4-2 St. Louis. Pallante with a high set. Here comes the right-hander's 1-1 pitch. Swinging a ground ball through the middle into center field. That's a hit. Here comes Suarez. Here comes Tolia. Throw home cutoff. They go to second. Out there is Rodriguez. But Hector Rodriguez comes up with a clutch. Two out, two-run single. The Reds play three in the sixth and have tied it at four as we go back to Cowboy in the seventh on the Reds Radio Network.
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1: And we're back at Great American Ballpark, where Ellie De La Cruz singled home Tyler Stevenson in the bottom of the 10th as the Reds came from behind to beat the Cardinals tonight 6-5. And in so doing, they split this day-night doubleheader. And this is the Cincinnati Children's Postgame Show. I'm Dave Armbruster. Cincinnati trailed in this game 5-4, going to the bottom of the 9th, but Dane Myers tied the game with a 2-out home run. That sent everything to over or to extra innings, and it set up the De La Cruz game winner. Rhett Lauder started tonight for the Reds. He gave up 4 runs on 8 hits over 6 2/3 innings. Brock Burke got the final out of the 7th and then gave up the go-ahead run in the 8th inning. Zach McCambly pitched a scoreless 9th, and then Emilio Pagan was money in the top of the 10th. He pitched a scoreless inning, and he gets the victory in this game. Coming up, we'll check scores around Major League Baseball, highlights from this game, of course, but up first, we check back in with Tommy and the Cowboy. 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
2: 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Say

0: The Reds knock off the St. Louis Cardinals tonight, 6-5, the final score, in 10 innings as they take the nightcap of this day-night doubleheader. And you're listening to the Cincinnati Children's Postgame Show. I'm Dave Armbruster. Let's take a look at some scores around Major League Baseball, brought to you by Starfire Automotive and Heavy Duty Lubricants and the Starfire Bullpen. We start in American League Cities, where the Rays knocked off the Orioles tonight, 7-6, the final score. They improved to 75-49 on the season. They also snap a three-game losing streak. Johnny DeLuca broke a 6-6 tie in the bottom of the seventh.
1: 2-2 and a chopper over the infield, up the left field line. Diaz scores to tie. Aranda scores with the go-ahead run. And the Rays make it a 7-6 ball game.
0: And that's the call on Rays TV. The Red Sox are just beating up on the D-backs tonight at Fenway. 11-1, that game in the top of the eighth. If you didn't hear, the Diamondbacks put Ketel Marte on the restricted list this afternoon after he failed to show up for the ball game at Fenway Park. That'll do it every time. Bottom of the seventh, the Royals lead the A's 7-4. Kansas City scored three in the first, and then Bobby Witt Jr. added two more in the second.
2: Now Jr. lines it to deep left field. The ballpark will not hold that one. A line drive home run to left. 107 off the bat, and the Royals lead 5-1.
0: And that's the call on Royals TV. One other game in progress. The Twins have a 4-0 lead over the Braves in the top of the fifth inning from Minneapolis. When we return, scores from National League cities. 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

0: Children's post-game show. I'm Dave Armbruster, continuing with scores now from National League cities. They are in the top of the ninth inning in Philadelphia, where the Phillies have a 6-5 lead over the Marlins. The Tigers are beating the Pirates 8-5. That game in the seventh. Kevin McGonigal drove in two of those runs in the second inning.
1: The pitch. Fly ball, deep right field, way back and right. Gone! Oh, did Kevin McGonigal need that? He got a pitch over the middle of the plate after that challenge ball one, and he did not miss the cutter. Two-run shot. 13th home run of the year and a 4-0 lead for the Tigers.
0: And that's the call on Tigers radio. The Mets knocked off the Padres tonight in New York, 2-1 the final score. They are in the bottom of the sixth inning now at Wrigley, the White Sox and Cubbies. The Cubs lead 4-3. PCA got things started for Chicago in the bottom of the first.
2: Right field! It's gone! It's a really good offense because of that guy, Pete Crow Armstrong.
3: What a swing of the bat by PCA. He pulled off what Meidroff tried, the first pitch ambush. Number 20.
0: And that's a call on Cubs TV. Seiya Suzuki followed that with a home run as well. But then in the top of the fourth inning, Randall Grichuk hit a three-run homer for the White Sox. That put them in front, but the Cubs have scored twice in the bottom of the fifth, and they lead that game 4-3. Dodgers have a 5-1 lead over the Rockies. Bottom of the fourth inning from Denver. Max Muncy, a three-run homer in the third for L.A. When we return, highlights from tonight's Reds victory over the Cardinals. They win it 6-5, and you are listening to the Cincinnati Children's Postgame Show on the Reds Radio Network.
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0: You're listening to the Cincinnati Children's Postgame Show. I'm Dave Armbruster back at Great American Ballpark with the Reds knock off the Cardinals tonight 6-5. Now to the highlights. The Reds crossed the plate first in the nightcap of this doubleheader. Ellie De La Cruz led off the bottom of the first with a base hit up the middle. Sal Stewart then singled, as did J.J. Bleday, and the bases were loaded. A. Eugenio Suarez hit a sac fly to center field that De La Cruz scored. It was 1-0 Cincinnati. Unfortunately, Michael Tolia then hit a line drive to second baseman J.J. Weatherholt, and Stewart was doubled off second base to end the inning. Matt McClain singled leading off the second, but a pop-up and another double play ended that inning. Ellie De La Cruz walked with one out in the third, but was caught stealing, and Sal Stewart struck out to end that inning. Rhett Lauder started the game for the Reds. He gave a base hit and walked the batter in the first, but a double play got him out of that jam. He pitched a perfect second and a perfect third. St. Louis took the lead off Lauder in the fourth. Ivan Herrera led off the inning with a home run to right field. That tied the game at one apiece. Lauder then gave up back-to-back singles to Alec Burleson and Jordan Walker. Joshua Baez reached on a fielder's choice with Walker out at second base. On the play, Burleson moved to third base. Then after two were out, Mason Wynn put St. Louis in front.
6: Here's the 0-2 pitch to Wynn. Swinging a ground ball, skipped through the right side. That's a base hit. Scoring from third, Burleson into second and holding is Baez on the RBI base hit by Wynn, his 50th run batted end of the year.
0: J.J. Blede singled leading off the bottom of the fourth. A. Eugenio Suarez singled, moving Blede to third, but Tolley and McClain both struck out, and Hector Rodriguez grounded out to end the inning. Neither team scored in the fifth, but St. Louis increased the lead in the sixth. Jordan Walker led off with a double. He moved to third on a fly ball to center field and scored on a Nathan Church single. Then after two were out, Bryson Torres walked, and number nine hitter Blaze Jordan brought Church home with a single to left field. That made it 4-1. Cincinnati tied things up in the bottom of the sixth. With one out, J.J. Blede singled. He moved to second on an A. Eugenio Suarez single. Michael Tolia then drove Blede home.
6: Palante with a high set. Here comes the 0-1 pitch. He swings and ropes one to right. That's down the line. It'll be cut off toward the corner by Baez. Around third, Blede. He will score. Tolley ends up sliding in safely at second with an RBI double. Suarez around to third. And the Reds putting a little pressure on the Cardinals here in the sixth inning. It's now 4-2 St. Louis.
0: After that double, Matt McClain hit a fly ball to left field for out number two. That brought Hector Rodriguez to the plate. This was a big at-bat because Rodriguez tied the game at 4 apiece.
6: Swinging a ground ball through the middle into center field. That's a hit. Here comes Suarez. Here comes Tolia. Throw home, cutoff. They go to second. Out there is Rodriguez. But Hector Rodriguez comes up with a clutch. Two out, two run single. The Reds play three in the sixth and have tied it at 4.
0: Rhett Lauder retired the first two batters in the top of the seventh inning. At that point, Terry Francona sent Brock Burke to the mound to replace Lauder. He got the final out of the inning. Here's the pitching line tonight on Rhett Lauder. 6 2/3 innings, 8 hits, 4 runs earned, 2 walks, 5 strikeouts, a home run, 98 pitches, 62 of those for strikes. The Reds won out in order in the bottom of the seventh. Burke was still on the mound for the Reds in the top of the eighth inning. Jordan Walker led off with a base hit to left center field. Then after two were out, Burke walked Mason Wynn after he was ahead in the count 0-2. Walker then stole third base. Next up was Brian Torres. He singled to left. That scored Walker, and the Cardinals took a 5-4 lead. Peter Strzelecki gave up a two-out double to A. Eugenio Suarez in the eighth inning, his third hit of the game, but Michael Tolia flew out to center field to end the inning. Zach McCambly, who was the extra player for this doubleheader, pitched a scoreless top of the ninth for Cincinnati. In the bottom of the ninth, Matt McClain struck out. Hector Rodriguez struck out. That brought pinch hitter Dane Myers to the plate, and he tied this game with one swing of the bat.
6: Strzelecki's 1-0. Myers swings, high drive, deep left field. Back goes Fermin. He's out of room. There it goes. It's gone. A pinch hit home run has tied this game at 5 off the bat of Dane Myers.
10: Oh my goodness, second home run of the day for Dane Myers. He hit a home run in game 1 and he ties it here in the bottom of the ninth. Oh my goodness.
0: So we go to the 10th. Emilio Pagan came on the pitch for Cincinnati. Jordan Walker was the ghost runner at second base. He struck out Joshua Baez. Jose Fermin then struck out, but Pagan walked Mason Wynn. Cardinals manager Ollie Marmol didn't think Wynn went out on strikes, didn't go around on strike 3. He argued he was tossed from the ballgame. Everson Pereira then hit into a fielder's choice. Fermin was out at second base, and that was the end of the top of the ninth. Tyler Stevenson was the ghost runner on second base for Cincinnati to begin the bottom of the 10th inning. Justin Bruill was on the mound for St. Louis. First to the plate was leadoff man Ellie De La Cruz, and this is our change the outcome play of the game.
10: Bruill will come to the set and to the plate. Ground ball by the third baseman. Stevenson, here he comes. They're going to wave him. Here's the throw, not nearly in time, and the Reds will walk off the Cardinals in game 2.
0: 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Reds win it in 10, 6-5. 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

0: American ballpark, where the Reds knock off the Cardinals in Game 2 of this day-night doubleheader. Final score 6-5. Here are the totals from Game 2 for Cincinnati. 6 runs on 13 hits, 1 error, 5 left on base for the Cardinals. 5 runs, 11 hits, no errors. They strand at 10. Pagan the winner, 5-1. Brueil the loser, 0-1. No save in this game. Home runs for St. Louis, Herrera number 14 for Cincinnati, Myers number 5, and it was a big one with 2 outs in the bottom of the ninth. 2 hours, 54 minutes, 12,166 on hand here at Great American Ballpark. With the victory, the Reds are now 60-65, the Cardinals 64-62 with the defeat. And that takes us to tonight's Toyota Tundra star of the game, and that goes to Ellie De La Cruz. He was 2-for-4. He scored the Reds' first run, and then in the bottom of the 10th inning, he drove home Tyler Stevenson with a base hit to left field with the game winner. And for being named a Toyota Tundra star of the game, he'll receive a gift card from Richter & Phillips Jewelers, the official jeweler of the Cincinnati Reds, and your Cincinnati and Northern Kentucky Toyota dealers, and the powerful, fuel-efficient, built in the USA 2026 Tundra, official truck of the Cincinnati Reds. Let's head down to the clubhouse and manager Terry Francona.
1: It's a very difficult job. I do think he's got that bat under his belt.

0: We are having some problems with the audio from the clubhouse. Tomorrow it is game three, I should say, of what will be a five-game series against the St. Louis Cardinals. Andrew Emmett makes the start. He is 6-7 with a 4.13 ERA. Right-hander Kyle Leahy will pitch for St. Louis. He's 9-4, his ERA 3.38. We're on the air with the pregame show beginning at 6:10. First pitch is scheduled for 6:40. And once again today, the Reds split a doubleheader. They fall in game one, 2-1. And then in the nightcap, they win it in 10, final score 6-5. And good night from Great American Ballpark.
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Kane Brown with Woman. Kane admitted on a recent podcast that he was warming up food at his microwave, watching it warm up and spin, and came up with the idea behind that song. Kane Brown with a microwave moment that has turned into one of the biggest songs in country music. Megan Maroney after Ella Langley and Morgan Wallen.

0: Megan Maroney singing about people not liking getting a dose of their own medicine. Lainey Wilson's new one, Phone Keys and Wallet, coming up here in just a moment. And you can start your day by petting your dog first thing in the morning, according to research. Science is proving this is a good thing. One, it becomes a daily habit that shows your dog that you love them. That's always a good thing. And it also offers some other additional benefits to the human portion of the petting here. It lowers human stress levels. It improves our mood. So when you wake up first thing in the morning, if they're not already in your face, pet your dogs.
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4: Here is your weather forecast from the ABK Flooring Weather Center. Patchy fog after midnight tonight, otherwise partly cloudy this evening. Look for a low of 65. Areas of fog before 10 a.m. tomorrow, otherwise sunny skies with an afternoon high of 84. Tomorrow night, partly cloudy with a low 66. For Wednesday, showers likely with thunderstorms also possible. Partly sunny with a high near 84. Chance of precipitation 60% on Wednesday.
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0: John Party and Boots Off. These famous folks celebrating birthdays today is the 17th of August. Country stars Mitchell Tenpenny, Kevin Welch, and Colton Swan of the Swan Brothers. Robert De Niro, Donnie Wahlberg from New Kids on the Block. Sean Penn, WWE Diva Paige. Belinda Carlisle, Austin Butler, they're all celebrating. And if it is your special day, I hope all your birthday wishes come true.
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0: Chase Matthew with Holding It Down. That's a brand new song from him. In a recent podcast interview, they asked Chase about what he's been doing lately. He went into quite detail about the new acreage he bought. He calls it Chasin' Acres. He says he bought his forever home outside of Nashville. There's music from Lady A, got that George Burge song, Ride, Ride, Ride. Some Sam Hunt music on the way, too.
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2: News this hour from Town Hall. I'm Jason Walker. President Trump threatening to take action in Oman.
3: President Trump is reportedly threatening to bomb Oman, which is a U.S. ally, if the country gets in the way of his administration's own talks with Iran. The two countries have been separately negotiating with Tehran to reopen the Strait of Hormuz. It's unclear where things stand now between the U.S. and Iran, as the 60-day Memorandum of Understanding is expiring.
2: That is correspondent Laura Winters reporting. A lawmaker might just be in a lot of hot water as the House Ethics Committee is investigating him over allegations of sexual misconduct. Correspondent Bernie Bennett has more.
4: The investigation of California Democrat Jimmy Gomez comes as the House is poised to consider ethics overhaul legislation as soon as next month that would, among other things, ban lawmakers from having sexual relationships with all congressional aides. The New York Post previously reported that Gomez had an intimate encounter with a House staffer. In a statement Monday, Gomez acknowledged cheating on his wife in years past, but maintained that his extramarital affairs were, quote, consensual in nature and haven't violated the law or House ethics rules. Bernie Bennett, Washington.
2: ICE is pitching a plan to help shield local police officers who make immigration arrests from possible financial consequences if they are accused of any type of misconduct. Agency is proposing to subsidize liability insurance for state and local officers who are trained and then deputized to enforce federal immigration laws. Luigi Mangione's state murder trial and the killing of United Healthcare CEO Brian Thompson has been postponed indefinitely. His lawyers seek to have the case dismissed on double jeopardy grounds after he pled guilty to federal charges last week. More on these stories, townhall.com.
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7: Here is your weather forecast from the ABK Flooring Weather Center. Patchy fog after midnight tonight, otherwise partly cloudy this evening. Look for a low of 65. Areas of fog before 10 a.m. tomorrow, otherwise sunny skies with an afternoon high of 84. Tomorrow night, partly cloudy with a low 66. For Wednesday, showers likely with thunderstorms also possible. Partly sunny with a high near 84. Chance of precipitation 60% on Wednesday.
0: General, and we play the best country music ever made.

Morgan Wallen with Don't We. That kicks off another hour of country music. My name is John Glenn. Thank you for joining me. Kenny Chesney and Tim McGraw after this new artist, John Morgan with Kid Myself.

0: Kenny Chesney's new CD is called Silver Sands Marina. That's Kenny's new song. It's called Carry On. My name is John Glenn. There's a little entertainment, a little rock and roll, a little technology history made on this day. It was the 17th of August, 1982. The world's first compact disc was manufactured. It was manufactured at the Philips plant in Germany. Fun fact, the first pop CD to be produced at the plant. The Visitors, ABBA's eighth and final studio album.
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4: Here is your weather forecast from the ABK Flooring Weather Center. Patchy fog after midnight tonight, otherwise partly cloudy this evening. Look for a low of 65. Areas of fog before 10 a.m. tomorrow, otherwise sunny skies with an afternoon high of 84. Tomorrow night, partly cloudy with a low 66. For Wednesday, showers likely with thunderstorms also possible. Partly sunny with a high near 84. Chance of precipitation 60% on Wednesday.
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0: Russell Dickerson. It's called Worth Your Wild. Music from Dan and Shay and Gary Allen right around the corner. Now, as you wake up this week, keep this healthy habit in mind. Create a better first hour. The first hour of the day doesn't need to be optimized into a wellness montage. Just make one thing easier, like making sure you're getting water before you start in on the coffee. Make sure you're getting light before you start scrolling through your phone. Breakfast before the inbox, a few minutes of movement before sitting. A better morning, it can be modest, but it's still good for you.
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0: wind in the hair, windows down, country music on the radio, and singing in the car. 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That is The General.
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1: From his new album called Banks of the Trinity, Cody Johnson with Horseback. My name is John Glenn. Thank you for spending a little bit of your time with me. Tomorrow we got some celebrating to do. It's National Fajita Day. It's National Ice Cream Pie Day. It's National Bad Poetry Day. Yeah, some great holidays to celebrate tomorrow.
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Saw your sister at the Circle K. Her baby number two was on the way. 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
5: News this hour from Town Hall. I'm Jason Walker. They are, of course, allies, but apparently they're at odds right now, the United States and Oman. Here's correspondent Luke Garrett.
6: After Iran said it was working to finalize a joint statement with Oman on a plan to manage shipping through the Strait of Hormuz, President Trump made a threat that he would bomb Oman if it got in the way of a deal. Details have previously emerged that Oman and Iran would reopen the strait with ships entering through a route close to Iran and exiting through a route close to Oman without paying fees or tolls during an interim period. Speaking to a Fox News reporter, Trump threatened Oman not to get in the way of any potential deal, though Fox News did not provide audio of the interview.
5: And again, a very long session between U.S. and Israeli negotiators, those talks leaving the fate of Gaza, the ceasefire, unclear. Belgian wildfire approaching Germany as Greece probes another deadly blaze. Here's Charles de Ledesma.
7: Belgium was battling one of its largest wildfires. Despite cooler weather and rain, the blazing at the High Fens is moving near Germany and has burned around 12 square miles. Firefighters from several countries are assisting, but some areas remain inaccessible. In Greece, a fire near Athens' main airport has been quickly controlled, and investigators are looking into a deadly fire on Salamina Island. In France, a fire in the southwestern Landes region is under control, allowing some residents to return home. Europe's experiencing one of its hottest summers on record. I'm Charles de Ledesma.
5: And here at home, a deadly stretch of unsettled weather continuing with thunderstorms, heavy rain, flash flooding, and more. An ongoing threat now from the Midwest to the Mid-Atlantic. Forecasters say heavy rain and thunderstorms, though, should be tapering off late Tuesday. More on these stories, townhall.com.
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10: Here is your weather forecast from the ABK Flooring Weather Center. Areas of fog before 10 a.m. this morning, otherwise sunny skies today with an afternoon high near 84. Partly cloudy tonight with a low 66. Showers likely for Wednesday with thunderstorms also possible. Partly sunny otherwise with a high near 84. Chance of precipitation is 60%. Thursday showers likely. Thunderstorms also possible. Partly sunny. High near 82.
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0: Sugar like glue.
1: Sugarland stuck like glue. It's Pickle Jar Up All Night. 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

0: Here is your weather forecast from the ABK Flooring Weather Center. Areas of fog before 10 a.m. this morning, otherwise sunny skies today with an afternoon high near 84. Partly cloudy tonight with a low 66. Showers likely for Wednesday with thunderstorms also possible. Partly sunny otherwise with a high near 84. Chance of precipitation is 60%. Thursday showers likely. Thunderstorms also possible. Partly sunny. High near 82.
1: 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We are the General.

0: Latest from Luke Combs, that's called Rethink Some Things. It's Pickle Jar Up All Night. As we keep the music rolling, Riley Green, it's Change My Mind on Pickle Jar.
1: If you showed up, I wouldn't let you in.

0: we have discussed on this show kajillions of times. Don't throw things at artists on stage. Riley Green had a fan throw underwear on the stage in Maine over the weekend. He used a drumstick to pick it up and joked about it because, you know, do you really want something like that thrown at you? No, it's like you're throwing a phone at Morgan Wallen. Is he going to pick it up and take a picture? No, he's not. What is he going to do? He's going to look at it and then throw it as far as he can in the other direction. Because artists have been back. Riley got hit. When was that? Maybe 6-8 months ago, and like cut his ear because someone threw a phone at him. Don't throw underwear. Don't throw your phones. Here's the thing. You've got a $1,000 cell phone, and the last thing any artist wants to do is be responsible for it.
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0: 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In a moment, yeah. 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Please wear sunscreen. As somebody who can attest, you'll thank yourself for it later.
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5: Here is your weather forecast from the ABK Flooring Weather Center. Areas of fog before 10 a.m. this morning, otherwise sunny skies today, with an afternoon high near 84. Partly cloudy tonight with a low 66. Showers likely for Wednesday with thunderstorms also possible. Partly sunny otherwise with a high near 84. Chance of precipitation is 60%. Thursday showers likely. Thunderstorms also possible. Partly sunny. High near 82.
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0: The other half of Stella Lefty, that's Vincent Mason. That's Damned If I Do. It's Pickle Jar up all night. Now, what do you want to get grandma for her birthday? How about plastic surgery? I'm not kidding. Listen to this. Plastic surgery among those 65 and older is growing across the U.S. 90,000 surgical procedures happen every year. 600,000 minimally invasive procedures. Now, what do they mean by that? Botox, dermabrasion, laser hair removal, laser tattoo removal. I don't want to know if my grandma's got a tattoo, especially if it's being removed and where it's located.
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0: My boy Shaboozy, that is cowgirl. So a study shows that even a little bit of exercise is beneficial. So I'm guessing, can I count walking around the living room looking for the TV remote? Because that's what I'm going to do.
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It's Pickle Jar Up All Night. 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
2: News this hour from Town Hall. I'm Jason Walker. President Trump calls concerns about conditions on the USS Lincoln as fake. He says many, many service members and veterans have been overseas for long periods of time.
3: The aircraft carrier has been the subject of escalating concern over mental health and supply issues for American sailors enduring a record-setting, uninterrupted time at sea of more than 240 days. Trump calls the reports fake news.
4: And an admiral came up to see me over the weekend, and it was at a big group, and he happened to be an admiral retired. He said, I've been on ships that are out there much longer than that, sir, and I know people on the Lincoln, and they say it's beautifully maintained and beautifully taken care of.
3: The Lincoln arrived in the Middle East in January and has been supporting the U.S. war against Iran, including the blockade on Iranian ports. I'm Julie Walker.
2: Well, the Trump administration launching a new strategy to tackle homelessness, arguing that treating addiction and mental illness must come before simply providing housing. Here's correspondent Ron Taylor.
5: HUD Secretary Scott Turner says years of housing first policies have fallen short, pointing to statistics showing 75% of homeless Americans struggling with drug addiction and 78% suffer from mental illness. Turner says housing remains important, but housing alone is not enough. The new Treatment First Toolkit, unveiled by HUD and HHS, aims to expand recovery services and connect homeless individuals with addiction and mental health treatment. HHS Secretary Robert F. Kennedy Jr. says lasting recovery starts with effective care, not leaving people trapped in addiction and homelessness. Ron Taylor reporting.
2: Associated Press preseason football rankings are out. Number one, well, they're picking Ohio State. More on these stories, townhall.com.
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7: Here is your weather forecast from the ABK Flooring Weather Center. Areas of fog before 10 a.m. this morning, otherwise sunny skies today with an afternoon high near 84. Partly cloudy tonight with a low 66. Showers likely for Wednesday with thunderstorms also possible. Partly sunny otherwise with a high near 84. Chance of precipitation is 60%. Thursday showers likely. Thunderstorms also possible. Partly sunny. High near 82.
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Kenny Chesney, that is Carry On. It's Pickle Jar Up All Night. Josh Turner's on the way. Jordan Davis here in a second. And brand new Chris Young, I Didn't Come Here to Leave. It's

0: Josh Turner. It's Why Don't We Just Dance? One of my favorites from him. Let me ask you this. How frugal were your parents? So did they buy generic versions of things? Like, did they have the generic ketchups and all the different things in the house? Just think about this. How frugal were your... My dad, I could tell you this. My dad could squeeze a quarter and make $6 out of it. He just... There was a way that that man could save, and I did not get that gene. Now, I'm not reckless with money by far because, well, I'm in radio and I don't have any. But the cool thing is that, yes, do I still buy... You know, generic brands. Sometimes I do. There's some things I don't lean on, but yeah, did I get some of that from my dad? Yeah, I did. I hate to admit it, but yes, I did.
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6: Here is your weather forecast from the ABK Flooring Weather Center. Areas of fog before 10 a.m. this morning, otherwise sunny skies today with an afternoon high near 84. Partly cloudy tonight with a low 66. Showers likely for Wednesday with thunderstorms also possible. Partly sunny otherwise with a high near 84. Chance of precipitation is 60%. Thursday showers likely. Thunderstorms also possible. Partly sunny. High near 82.
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The night is young and so are the hits. Pickle Jar Up All Night is on. Katie Cook, Scott Gaines, and all the Nashville news. Don't sleep on this. 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

0: Luke Bryan, Country and She Knows It, is Pickle Jar Up All Night. Can you go to jail for drunk driving 6 feet? Listen to this story. So there was a couple that was leaving the bar. She was okay. He had had too much to drink. They were getting in the car. She couldn't get out of the parking space. It was too tight. So she hops out. He hops in the driver's seat and gets him out of the parking space. So he just backs him out. You know, it was no problem. They switch again. Man gets back in the passenger side. She gets in the driver's seat. The cops watch all that go down. So they get ready and they're driving off. The cops follow them, pulls them over. Now, granted, she's okay. He's drunk, but he drove the car about 6 feet just to get them out of the parking spot. And he ended up going to jail for drunk driving because you're behind the wheel of a car and anything can happen. And I think if you're sitting there going, oh, that's ridiculous, it's really not. You just should never get behind the wheel of a car. If you know you're drunk, never sit in the seat.
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2: News this hour from Town Hall. I'm Jason Walker. Lawmaker could be in a lot of trouble as the House Ethics Committee is investigating him over allegations of sexual misconduct. Correspondent Bernie Bennett reports.
3: The investigation of California Democrat Jimmy Gomez comes as the House is poised to consider ethics overhaul legislation as soon as next month that would, among other things, ban lawmakers from having sexual relationships with all congressional aides. The New York Post previously reported that Gomez had an intimate encounter with a House staffer. In a statement Monday, Gomez acknowledged cheating on his wife in years past, but maintained that his extramarital affairs were, quote, consensual in nature and haven't violated the law or House ethics rules. Bernie Bennett, Washington.
2: President Trump is threatening now to take action in Oman.
4: President Trump is reportedly threatening to bomb Oman, which is a U.S. ally, if the country gets in the way of his administration's own talks with Iran. The two countries have been separately negotiating with Tehran to reopen the Strait of Hormuz. It's unclear where things stand now between the U.S. and Iran, as the 60-day memorandum of understanding is expiring.
2: That is correspondent Laura Winters reporting. ICE is pitching a plan now to help shield local police officers who make immigration arrests from possible financial consequences if they should be accused of any misconduct. A U.S. judge has blocked plans to move the FBI headquarters to a federal office building in Washington. Now, that decision finds that the Trump administration illegally discarded a previously approved plan to build a new facility in Maryland. The ruling and the latest development on a long battle over the FBI's main office location. And more primaries coming up later Tuesday. SRN News.
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6: Here is your weather forecast from the ABK Flooring Weather Center. Areas of fog before 10 a.m. this morning. Otherwise, sunny skies today with an afternoon high near 84. Partly cloudy tonight with a low 66. Showers likely for Wednesday with thunderstorms also possible. Partly sunny otherwise with a high near 84. Chance of precipitation is 60%. Thursday showers likely. Thunderstorms also possible. Partly sunny. High near 82.
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0: Country music is the soundtrack of summer. And it's all we play at the General.

Blake Shelton. That is Texas. It's Pickle Jar up all night. Flatland Cavalry on the way. Kenny Chesney here in a second. Lauren Elena and Chase Matthew. This is the little song that could. All My Exes. It's on Pickle Jar.

0: back.
1: Flatland Cavalry never coming back. Such sad news about Hayden Panettiere passing away at the age of 36. Now, she was on Nashville. She played Juliet Barnes. And, you know, I've gotten to meet her a couple times. In fact, I was in a scene with her on Nashville. And I'll just tell you, there was not anybody that was more encouraging to the background actors. Came around, introduced herself, just a very sweet person, and nothing like the character that that she played. Now, if you ever watched Nashville and the character of Juliet Barnes, she's nothing like that. And it's just sad to see. She's had dealt with demons. She had dealt a lot with mental issues. She dealt a lot with recovery. And who knows? It's just sad, and it's horrible to speculate. I just am praying for her 12-year-old daughter, and it's just a horrible situation.
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7: Here is your weather forecast from the ABK Flooring Weather Center. Areas of fog before 10 a.m. this morning, otherwise sunny skies today, with an afternoon high near 84. Partly cloudy tonight with a low 66. Showers likely for Wednesday with thunderstorms also possible. Partly sunny otherwise with a high near 84. Chance of precipitation is 60%. Thursday showers likely. Thunderstorms also possible. Partly sunny. High near 82.
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0: Lee Bryce. That has killed the man. It's Pickle Jar Up All Night. We did end up in the movie theater over the weekend. I told you that was going to happen. Paw Patrol, the Dino movie. It's actually really good. Now, I have watched Paw Patrol because obviously we have the six-year-old. So I've come up watching Paw Patrol and I kind of enjoyed it. I really did. There's a character in the movie, and I happen to see this. There's a character in the movie, the dog that's in the, I guess, the wheelchair where the back legs are wheels. The boy that voices that character is in a wheelchair. And I just think that's so neat, and it did a fantastic job. Plus, there's a Backstreet Boys song in there. And you know they did that for all the moms because the moms were Backstreet Boys fans way back in the day, and they knew now they're going to take the kids to the movies. Everybody wins.
1: 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We are country. We are The General.

0: Co Wetzel, Ella Langley. That is Jaded. It's Pickle Jar Up All Night. If you are a Sheryl Crow fan, she's got a new album coming out called Pick You Up. It will be out October 9th, and it's got 7 new songs on it. And plus, she's I think it's somewhere here in town. I want to say maybe at the BMI building here in Nashville. She's getting some Lifetime Achievement Award in songwriting. So that's a big deal, too.
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2: News this hour from Town Hall. I'm Jason Walker. Allies, of course, but the United States and Oman apparently not getting along all that well. Luke Garrett has more.
3: After Iran said it was working to finalize a joint statement with Oman on a plan to manage shipping through the Strait of Hormuz, President Trump made a threat that he would bomb Oman if it got in the way of a deal. Details have previously emerged that Oman and Iran would reopen the strait with ships entering through a route close to Iran and exiting through a route close to Oman without paying fees or tolls during an interim period. Speaking to a Fox News reporter, Trump threatened Oman not to get in the way of any potential deal, though Fox News did not provide audio of the interview.
2: A very long session Monday between U.S. and Israeli negotiators, those talks leaving the fate of the Gaza ceasefire unclear. U.S. Immigration and Customs Enforcement developing a plan to assist local police officers who make immigration arrests from any possible financial consequences if they're accused of misconduct. ICE is proposing to subsidize liability insurance for the local officers who are trained and deputized. A Belgian wildfire approaching Germany as Greece also fighting fires.
4: Belgium was battling one of its largest wildfires. Despite cooler weather and rain, the blazing at the high fens is moving near Germany and has burned around 12 square miles. Firefighters from several countries are assisting, but some areas remain inaccessible. In Greece, a fire near Athens' main airport has been quickly controlled, and investigators are looking into a deadly fire on Salamina Island. In France, a fire in the southwestern Landes region is under control, allowing some residents to return home.
2: And that is from Charles de la Desma. More on these stories, townhall.com.
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7: Here is your weather forecast from the ABK Flooring Weather Center. Areas of fog before 10 a.m. this morning, otherwise sunny skies today with an afternoon high near 84. Partly cloudy tonight with a low 66. Showers likely for Wednesday with thunderstorms also possible. Partly sunny otherwise with a high near 84. Chance of precipitation is 60%. Thursday showers likely. Thunderstorms also possible. Partly sunny. High near 82.
0: Roll the windows down, crank the General up.

Stella Lefty, brand new album will be out on Friday called Long Way Home. I'm looking forward to hearing that. They said there's a lot of great stuff on it. So there you go. It's Pickle Jar up all night. Lady A on the way. Chris Young here.

0: Lady A, that is downtown. It's Pickle Jar up all night. So how many weddings have you been to this year? Enough to know that wedding favors for guests are important. Now, they go from either, it's very thoughtful. Now, I will say custom luggage tags is what I got one time. I love that. I'll say the majority of them end up in a drawer, and even worse, some even get thrown away. I will tell you the best one. And I just happened to notice, I didn't go to the wedding, but I had a friend put it up on Instagram. They said the couple gave their guest $2 scratch-off lottery tickets with a penny. And the card said, "We hope you get lucky tonight." Love it.
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2: 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It's back.
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8: 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The Lady Vikings are the defending state champions in Class 2A, and this year they've been moved up to Class 3A. 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
10: Here is your weather forecast from the ABK Flooring Weather Center. Areas of fog before 10 a.m. this morning, otherwise sunny skies today with an afternoon high near 84. Partly cloudy tonight with a low 66. Showers likely for Wednesday with thunderstorms also possible. Partly sunny otherwise with a high near 84. Chance of precipitation is 60%. Thursday showers likely. Thunderstorms also possible. Partly sunny. High near 82.
11: If you have a beach house for the holidays and want us to join, we will. 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The General.

Ian Munsick, That Is Love Is Blind. His album, Mountain Goat, is going to be out on Friday. That guy is super talented. He played 9 instruments on that record.

0: Luke Combs, that is Be By You. It's Pickle Jar Up All Night. He's so excited about his 2027 stadium tour. I think he's excited about who's going to be opening for him. Treaty Oak Revival, Avery Anna, Shenandoah. I would go just to watch Shenandoah. Wyatt McCubbin is also part of those opening acts. And he's done pretty well for himself. His 2026 tour that he just recently wrapped up, he sold 1.3 million tickets. And those are hard tickets. So I'm telling you, as tight as some concerts are, he still did really well.
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0: Love it, Zach Top. That is South of Sanity. So if FedEx delivers a box to your house and it's got live animal on the side of it, do you leave it alone? Because I would think, yeah, common sense would tell you, you leave it alone. No, Roderick Duncan did not. Here's what he did. Roderick opened the box, which out come a huge iguana. And of course, it scared him. He actually dropped the box, took off running. Well, then again, so did Titan. So now there is a loose, major sized iguana roaming around Memphis, Tennessee somewhere. Keep an eye on the small dogs.
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Max McNown, that is done for. Let that music roll. And I'm telling you, Kenny Chesney is knocking it out of the park with this one. Can't wait for his new album out next month. Right now,

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1: The big premiere this week is out, Paw Patrol the Dino Movie. 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
2: News this hour from Town Hall. I'm Jason Walker. Allies, of course, but the United States and Oman apparently not getting along all that well. Luke Garrett has more.
3: After Iran said it was working to finalize a joint statement with Oman on a plan to manage shipping through the Strait of Hormuz, President Trump made a threat that he would bomb Oman if it got in the way of a deal. Details have previously emerged that Oman and Iran would reopen the strait with ships entering through a route close to Iran and exiting through a route close to Oman without paying fees or tolls during an interim period. Speaking to a Fox News reporter, Trump threatened Oman not to get in the way of any potential deal, though Fox News did not provide audio of the interview.
2: A very long session Monday between U.S. and Israeli negotiators, those talks leaving the fate of the Gaza ceasefire unclear. U.S. Immigration and Customs Enforcement developing a plan to assist local police officers who make immigration arrests from any possible financial consequences if they're accused of misconduct. ICE is proposing to subsidize liability insurance for the local officers who are trained and deputized. A Belgian wildfire approaching Germany as Greece also fighting fires.
4: Belgium was battling one of its largest wildfires. Despite cooler weather and rain, the blazing at the high fens is moving near Germany and has burned around 12 square miles. Firefighters from several countries are assisting, but some areas remain inaccessible. In Greece, a fire near Athens' main airport has been quickly controlled, and investigators are looking into a deadly fire on Salamina Island. In France, a fire in the southwestern Landes region is under control, allowing some residents to return home.
2: And that is from Charles de Ledesma. More on these stories, townhall.com.
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7: Good morning, everyone. Here's your latest forecast from the ABK Flooring Weather Center. We've got some pretty good weather shaping up for today. Some areas of fog early, but otherwise things look pretty good. So for today, again, there'll be some areas of morning fog, otherwise giving way to some sunshine. Pretty average on the temperatures, highs in the low 80s. Then for tonight, partly cloudy. Could see a shower storm mostly very late overnight, dropping down into the mid-60s. For tomorrow, a chance for some scattered showers and thunderstorms, a high of 82. It looks like drier weather as we round out the week. And that's your latest forecast. I'm WTWO meteorologist Jesse Walk.
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8: We try to watch our weight, so our diet consists of Mountain Dew and, well, that's just about it.

0: Pickle Jar up all night. It's Cody Johnson. That is Dirt Cheap. Ashley Cook is touring this week doing pop-up shows in all the most important towns she grew up in, was born in, had something significant happen. But her tour, the Baby Blues Tour, kicks off September 17th in Cleveland and lasts all the way through February of next year. Here she is. It's Baby Blues.
1: Baby.

I love that song, Tyler Hubbard. That is Land. So here's an unusual entry. Kansas City, Missouri Police Department had found goats in a stolen car. Oh, there's a great story with this. So the stolen car was reported. They did find it. And then they kept hearing what sounded like goat sounding ringtones. And the cops that

0: were investigating, and they thought, well, they couldn't get in the car yet, so they were waiting on someone to get there so they could actually get into the vehicle. Then they realized there were two baby goats in the back seat of the car. And in fact, they were still bottle feeding. And of course, the goats have been placed with a foster home and they're doing very well. But they're like, what is that noise? Yeah, it's goats.
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9: Good morning, everyone. Here's your latest forecast from the ABK Flooring Weather Center. We've got some pretty good weather shaping up for today. Some areas of fog early, but otherwise things look pretty good. So for today, again, there'll be some areas of morning fog, otherwise giving way to some sunshine. Pretty average on the temperatures, highs in the low 80s. Then for tonight, partly cloudy. Could see a shower storm mostly very late overnight, dropping down into the mid-60s. For tomorrow, a chance of some scattered showers and thunderstorms, a high of 82. It looks like drier weather as we round out the week. And that's your latest forecast. I'm WTWO meteorologist Jesse Walker.
10: We are Washington.

Yes, it is. Jelly Roll, I'm Not Okay. It's Pickle Jar Up All Night. And I am glad we're hanging around together letting that music roll. It's Bailey Zimmerman. It's Chevy Silverado on Pickle Jar.

0: Jason Aldean, that is Don't Tell on Me. So Aldean and Luke Bryan still have the Double Down Tour. They were in San Diego last weekend. In fact, this Thursday, they're going to be in Washington, D.C. at Nationals Park. And then they don't do it again until December the 11th, and they'll play Vegas then. So that would be kind of cool to see, I think.
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0: brand new Luke Combs. That is called Rethink Some Things. He said he thanks Chris Stapleton for opening the door for, as he says, homely looking guys. Thank God. Because now you got, think about this. You've got Riley Green. Okay. You got a lot of good looking dudes out there. But then when you look at the overall talent factor, you know, like he said, listen, we're not camera friendly. Listen, if I was good looking, I'd have been on television.
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6: Soybeans and corn are higher Monday. Cattle and hogs finished mixed. I'm John Perkins with a Brownfield Market Update. Speed wins. That's why Stein is focused on delivering higher-yielding genetics faster than the competition, and why they release more new Enlist E3 lines than any other company. Stein has yield. Soybeans and corn are up as a major crop tour gets underway. September beans are 23 1/4 higher at 1201. November is up 23 1/2 at 1216. September corn was up 6 at 465. December was 6 1/4 higher at 489 1/2. Live and feeder cattle were mixed, getting ready for direct business. October live was down a dime at 218.77. December was up two at 218.40. September feeders were down $1.60 at 332.95. And hogs were mixed with cash business mixed during the session. October lean was down 2 cents at 81.72. December was up five at 72.52. Now here's Megan Grebner with your full look at cash livestock. Megan.
7: Thanks, John. Direct cash cattle trade activity was quiet, typical for a Monday. Bids and asking prices didn't surface. Show lists for the week are mostly steady in Texas and Nebraska, but higher in Kansas. Look for significant trade volume to take place in the back half of the week. Estimated cattle slaughter was 97,000 head, up 1,000 on the week and down about 3,000 on the year. Processors started a little more active in their procurement efforts Monday, but were still moving needed numbers without having to bid up. The market has been largely focused on demand. Bright spots remain in both global and domestic markets, but there are lingering concerns about long-term strength in both. The industry is also monitoring the availability of market-ready hogs and hog weights. Estimated hog slaughter was 484,000 head. That's up 19,000 on the week and up about 5,000 on the year. With John Perkins, I'm Megan Grebner, Brownfield.
8: Good morning, everyone. Here's your latest forecast from the ABK Flooring Weather Center. We've got some pretty good weather shaping up for today. Some areas of fog early, but otherwise things look pretty good. So for today, again, there'll be some areas of morning fog, otherwise giving way to some sunshine. Pretty average on the temperatures, highs in the low 80s. Then for tonight, partly cloudy. Could see a shower storm mostly very late overnight, dropping down into the mid-60s. For tomorrow, a chance for some scattered showers and thunderstorms, a high of 82. It looks like drier weather as we round out the week. And that's your latest forecast. I'm WTWO meteorologist Jesse Walker.
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Megan Maroney, that is 6 months later. It's Pickle Jar up all night. Get ready to get out of here. I want you to have the very best Tuesday possible. Do something nice for somebody. Put some good out in the world. And I'll meet you back here.

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2: Breaking news this hour from Town Hall. I'm Rich Thomason. Thousands remained without power after tropical storm Lala clobbered Hawaii over the weekend, uprooting trees and unleashing flash floods from Honolulu to the Big Island. One death is attributed to the storm. Deadly stretch of unsettled weather is continuing with the ongoing threat of thunderstorms, heavy rain, and flash flooding from the Midwest to the Mid-Atlantic. However, an approaching cold front is expected to calm things down in the next 24 hours. Russia and Ukraine continue trading heavy blows with civilians caught in the crossfire. The BBC's Dan Johnson is in Kiev.
3: Ukraine's capital endured 4 air raid alerts through the night, but it's not clear yet what, if anything, made it through the city's overstretched air defenses. In Zaporizhia, the head of regional government said 2 people had been killed and 4 wounded. 5 people were injured, including a 9-year-old boy, when homes were struck in Izium, close to the front line in the east. Ukraine has continued drone strikes against Russia. Moscow's mayor said 620 targeted the city last night and 180 were shot down. Another warehouse belonging to online retailer Wildberries was reported to be on fire.
2: President Trump threatens military action against Oman if it gets in the way of a U.S. deal with Iran over the Strait of Hormuz. Correspondent Luke Garrett.
4: Iran said it was working to finalize a joint statement with Oman on a plan to manage shipping through the Strait of Hormuz. Details have previously emerged that Oman and Iran would reopen the strait with ships entering through a route close to Iran and exiting through a route close to Oman, without paying fees or tolls during an interim period.
2: Uncertainty over the Iran situation is sending oil prices higher again. Prices have been up and down since the start of the Iran war. On Wall Street, Dow futures are down 56 points and NASDAQ futures off 400 points. More on these stories, townhall.com.
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1: 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I'm Cannon Shake in the First Merchants Newsroom. A flood warning has been extended for portions of the White River from Elliston down to Hazleton. The National Weather Service says minor flooding is already occurring, with moderate flooding forecast near Elliston. The river was at 18.1 feet yesterday morning and is expected to crest at 25 feet Thursday morning before falling below flood stage early Sunday afternoon. Flooding impacts could include water around river cabins, agricultural flooding, and flooding near the north end of the Shawnee Airfield runway. The warning remains in effect until Monday, August 24th. The Washington Police Department will increase impaired driving enforcement ahead of Labor Day. The department is partnering with the Indiana Criminal Justice Institute as part of the national Drive Sober or Get Pulled Over campaign. Officers will conduct extra patrols and sobriety checkpoints from August 19th through September 7th to identify drivers under the influence of drugs or alcohol. Police are reminding drivers to plan ahead, find a sober ride, and never drive impaired. Anyone who sees a suspected impaired driver should call 911. State Senator Eric Bassler says the Indiana Senate Republican Caucus is offering paid spring internships for the 2027 legislative session. Internships are available in communications, IT, legal, legislative, page, and policy offices. Applicants may be from any major, but must be at least a college sophomore. Recent graduates, graduate students, and law students are encouraged to apply. Interns receive a $900 biweekly stipend, along with opportunities for academic credit, scholarships, professional development, and networking. The full-time internships are based at the State House in Indianapolis and typically begin with orientation in late December or early January. The internship program ends with the conclusion of the 2027 legislative session. You can find more information and application details at IndianaSenateRepublicans.com/intern. A driver was arrested Saturday night after deputies say she was traveling over 100 miles per hour on I-69. The Gibson County Sheriff's Office says Deputy Wyatt Lashbrook stopped a 2026 Honda CR-V near the 27-mile marker after observing the vehicle traveling at 101 miles per hour. The driver, 34-year-old Cupcion Zoe of Indianapolis, was taken into custody and transported to the Gibson County Detention Center. She was charged with reckless driving. All defendants are presumed innocent unless proven guilty in court. And Leadership Davies County is preparing for its next class, with the program set to begin in late September. The program is offered through the Purdue Extension Office of Davies County and runs through May and meets one day each month. It focuses on leadership development, networking, and learning more about key areas of Davies County. Participants will visit local businesses and community organizations, including stops around the county and at Crane. The class begins with an opening retreat at Pleasant Grove Farm. The cost is $450, and many employers sponsor employees to take part. Class size is limited, with about 15 participants preferred. To sign up or learn more, contact the Purdue Extension Office of Davies County at 812-254-8668 or visit the Purdue Extension Davies County Facebook page. On the area arrest report, 40-year-old Heraclio Santos of Washington was arrested on account of driving without ever obtaining a license. Bond was set at $5,000 and bond was posted. And 37-year-old Daniel Perkins of Columbus, Ohio was arrested on account of a petition to revoke. Bond was set at $10,000. And we have one obituary. William Osborne, better known as Marvin Osborne of Ligoti, passed away peacefully on Saturday at his home. Cremation was chosen according to his wishes, and he will be laid to rest at the Alfordsville Cemetery. William, or Marvin Osborne, was 73 years old. And that's a look at news from the First Merchants Newsroom on WAMW.
7: Good morning, everyone. Here's your latest forecast from the ABK Flooring Weather Center. We've got some pretty good weather shaping up for today. Some areas of fog early, but otherwise things look pretty good. Same thing tonight. Now, late tonight into tomorrow is a cold front that'll spark a few showers and storms, but behind that, some more good weather as we round out the work week. So for today, again, there'll be some areas of morning fog, otherwise giving way to some sunshine. Pretty average on the temperatures, highs in the low 80s. Then for tonight, partly cloudy. Could see a shower storm mostly very late overnight, dropping down into the mid-60s. For tomorrow, a chance for some scattered showers and thunderstorms, a high of 82. It looks like drier weather as we round out the week. And that's your latest forecast. I'm WTWO meteorologist Jesse Walker.
8: We are the General. Cowboy boots, welcome.

Lainey Wilson, John Mayer, Phone Keys Wallet, happy Tuesday. How are you? It's Scott Gaines checking in. Okay, Megan Maroney's on the way, Dustin Lynch here in a second, and Shaboozy and Jelly Roll, and we could all use an amen.

0: Megan Maroney, that is medicine. Good morning. Experts are concerned about the resurgence of tanning. Now, not tanning beds, but just being out in the sun, which is fine. Listen, get out, play in the sun, enjoy it while you can, but just wear sunscreen. Go to the pool, go to the lake, have a good time, wear a hat if you have to, but take it from a man who has skin cancer. You want to make sure you wear sunscreen. All right. I mean, it's just kind of simple. And this way you don't have to regret it when you get a little bit older. So just that's all they ask. Now, you guys are all worried about microplastics, and I think the sun does more damage.
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2: From Shake Broadcasting Sports and the Rhodes Automotive Sports Desk, I'm Brian Emmons. Good morning, everybody. Got a full slate of high school sports from last night. First serve, going to go to volleyball, where the North Davies Cougars top Paoli in a good win, 3-0, 25-21, 17-7. Zoe Graber with 12 kills, Alexis Tolbert with 10 kills and 4 blocks. Adeline Smith chipped in with 20 assists. The Jasper Wildcats topped the Ligoti Lions 3-0, 25-14, 7-9. Two of the better junior high volleyball programs got together at the Big Ship, and it was Bar Reeve winning it over Vincennes Clark 2-1. On the tennis court, North Davies tops Edgewood 5-0. Cohen Stahl, Rex Fried, Bryson Terrell got wins at singles. Charlie Schulte, Carson Lohheider, Caleb Wagler, along with Kelton Graber, wins at doubles. Bar Reeve went on the road, got a big win at Gibson Southern 4-1. Eli Ash won singles. Daniel Underwood at 2. Jackson Knepp at 3 singles get wins. And the 1-dubs team of Kirsten Loniger and Grant Arms get the victory. On the golf course at Washington Country Club, Bar Reeve tops Washington 167-176. North Davies in third at 194. Aleer Parsons from the Hatchets medals with a stellar 38. Lauren Knepp, Shelby Dobson lead the Vikings with 40s. Cross country, Ligoti wins the boys match at North Knox against Shoals and Duggar. Ligoti with 15 team points. Knox Jeffers of the Lions gets the win, 18 minutes, 37 seconds. On the girls' side, North Knox wins the team event over Ligoti, Shoals, and Duggar. Emma Telgman of North Knox runs it in 22:35 to get the win. Major League Baseball, Game 1, Cardinals over the Reds, 2-1. Game 2 in 10 innings, it's the Reds topping the Cardinals 6-5. Bad news for the Cubbies. Shortstop Dansby Swanson could miss the rest of the regular season due to a grade 2 oblique strain. The Indiana Hoosier football team is about 2.5 weeks away from game number 1. They had their first scrimmage this past weekend. Here's Coach Signetti on what he saw.
3: Like most first scrimmages, some good, bad, and ugly. Not quite as many penalties as there normally are or turnovers, but still a lot to clean up in terms of assignments and getting guys do what they're supposed to do.
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9: Good morning, everyone. Here's your latest forecast from the ABK Flooring Weather Center. We've got some pretty good weather shaping up for today. Some areas of fog early, but otherwise things look pretty good. So for today, again, there'll be some areas of morning fog, otherwise giving way to some sunshine. Pretty average on the temperatures, highs in the low 80s. Then for tonight, partly cloudy. Could see a shower storm mostly very late overnight, dropping down into the mid-60s. For tomorrow, a chance of some scattered showers and thunderstorms, a high of 82. It looks like drier weather as we round out the week. And that's your latest forecast. I'm WTWO meteorologist Jesse Walker.
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0: Zach John King, that is Get to Drinking. So a study shows that a little exercise is beneficial. So I'm wondering if just including the walking around, looking for the remote in the living room, I wonder if that counts. It does now.
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2: 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We are Davies County. 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The annual Davies County United Way Golf Scramble is set for Friday, August 21st at the Washington Country Club. Get your foursome together, come out for a great day on the links for a great cause. A light breakfast will start the day at 8 a.m. Shotgun start at 8:30. The Ironwood Social will cater lunch afterwards. 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A free community concert will be held at the Simon Graber Complex on the Oden-Kennelberg Road Friday, August 21st. Triumphant will perform two big shows at 1 p.m. and 7 p.m. Come out for a night of fellowship and great live music at the Simon Graber Complex Friday, August 21st at 1 p.m. and 7 p.m. featuring the sounds of Triumphant. The Madison Township Volunteer Fire Department will have a supper and singing fundraiser on Saturday, August 22nd, beginning at 4:30 at the Simon Graber Complex. Fish, sausage, all the trimmings, and homemade ice cream will be served. 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West Boggs Park will be hosting the Kiwanis Indiana Balloon Fest August 28th and 29th. 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Davies Community Hospital annual golf benefit fundraiser is set for Thursday, September 3rd at the Washington Country Club. 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And the Montgomery Ruritan Club will host a big barbecue cook-off at the annual Turkey Trot Festival Saturday, September 12th. 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The cook-off will start at 5 a.m. Saturday, September 12th, judging at 6 p.m. that night. 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We are Davies County.
3: Good morning, everyone. Here's your latest forecast from the ABK Flooring Weather Center. We've got some pretty good weather shaping up for today. Some areas of fog early, but otherwise things look pretty good. So for today, again, there'll be some areas of morning fog, otherwise giving way to some sunshine. Pretty average on the temperatures, highs in the low 80s. Then for tonight, partly cloudy. Could see a shower storm mostly very late overnight, dropping down into the mid-60s. For tomorrow, a chance for some scattered showers and thunderstorms, a high of 82. It looks like drier weather as we round out the week. And that's your latest forecast. I'm WTWO meteorologist Jesse Walk.
4: At The General, we admit we don't know every country song. We just know the best country songs.

0: Kenny Chesney, that is Carry On. They're having D23 in Anaheim. Now, if you don't know what that is the Disney Superfans, where they announce all the movies coming up. I mean, anything and everything that's coming out, experiences, products, this is all happening. All right, so Frozen 3, there'll be a wedding, a new villain, a new love interest, and that'll be November 24th, 2027. That will be in theaters. Bluey, the movie, will be August 6th, 2027. And Avengers Doomsday, that's a big cast. That hits theaters this year, so that'll be December 18th. Zootopia 3, Clay, Star Wars, Starfighter, The Incredibles 3, Coco 2, Princess Diaries 3, Lilo and Stitch 2. Lots of Disney work.
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3: I'm Brent Barnett with Ag News headlines on Brownfield. U.S. crop condition ratings mostly declined over the past week. The USDA says 60% of U.S. corn is rated good to excellent, down 1%. 61% of soybeans are rated good to excellent, also 1% lower on the week. 96% of the U.S. winter wheat harvest is complete, compared to the five-year average of 94%. More news is next.
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3: The president of the National Cattlemen's Beef Association is concerned following the planned closure of beef processing facilities in Illinois and Utah. NCBA President Gene Copenhaver.
8: And East Rowell and Western Illinois with the Tyson announcement on Thursday. You know, it's going to not only hurt those feeder producers, but going to hurt the cow-calf producers.
3: USDA's chief scientist says farmer input is vital to the department's ongoing data modernization efforts. During a listening session at the Illinois State Fair, Dr. Scott Hutchins told attendees that the goal is to reduce producer burden while improving the department's accuracy.
9: We've compiled a multi-agency group to really dig in and understand in today's world, how can we modernize what we do?
3: And corn export inspections remain on pace to meet the USDA's estimate for the current marketing year. I'm Brent Barnett with Brownfield.
10: Good morning, everyone. Here's your latest forecast from the ABK Flooring Weather Center. We've got some pretty good weather shaping up for today. Some areas of fog early, but otherwise things look pretty good. So for today, again, there'll be some areas of morning fog, otherwise giving way to some sunshine. Pretty average on the temperatures, highs in the low 80s. Then for tonight, partly cloudy. Could see a shower storm, mostly very late overnight, dropping down into the mid-60s. For tomorrow, a chance of some scattered showers and thunderstorms, a high of 82. It looks like drier weather as we round out the week. And that's your latest forecast. I'm WTWO meteorologist Jesse Walker.
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2: Breaking news this hour from Town Hall. I'm Rich Thomason. Cleanup is underway across parts of the country battered by days of deadly and destructive storms. 7 deaths in Indiana, 1 in West Virginia. Forecasters warn that more severe weather is not out of the question. Hawaii starting down the long road to recovery following a powerful tropical storm.
3: Lala never made landfall, but even as it weakened from a hurricane to a tropical storm, it lashed Hawaii with intense rainfall and flash flooding. Honolulu to the Big Island, where communities in the southern end were cut off from communication and roads blocked by debris. Officials announced one fatality, a 90-year-old woman found dead in Na'alehu. Hawaiian Electric said more than 100,000 customers were without power as of Monday afternoon, after Lala's winds took down trees, utility poles, and transmission towers. I'm Ben Thomas.
2: South Korean President Lee Jae-myung says a solid alliance with the United States underpins national security. His remarks follow President Trump's order to substantially reduce military exercises with South Korea. Although the 60-day window for talks with Iran over the Strait of Hormuz has now closed, President Trump insists that nothing is set in stone.
4: According to Fox News, Trump claimed that the 60-day deadline was irrelevant because there was no timeline and that the U.S. has a back channel for talks with the Islamic Revolutionary Guard.
2: That's correspondent Luke Garrett. The United Nations reports nearly 17,000 Ukrainian civilian deaths since Russia invaded in early 2022. No word on how many Russians have been killed, but there are civilian casualties on that side as well. The death toll continues to rise daily as two sides wage war, trading missile and drone strikes. The Dow futures up 9 points, NASDAQ futures down 345. More on these stories at townhall.com.
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7: 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A flood warning has been extended for portions of the White River from Elliston down to Hazleton. The National Weather Service says minor flooding is already occurring, with moderate flooding forecast near Elliston. The river was at 18.1 feet yesterday morning and is expected to crest at 25 feet Thursday morning before falling below flood stage early Sunday afternoon. Flooding impacts could include water around river cabins, agricultural flooding, and flooding near the north end of the Shawnee Airfield runway. The warning remains in effect until Monday, August 24th. The Washington Police Department will increase impaired driving enforcement ahead of Labor Day. The department is partnering with the Indiana Criminal Justice Institute as part of the national Drive Sober or Get Pulled Over campaign. Officers will conduct extra patrols and sobriety checkpoints from August 19th through September 7th to identify drivers under the influence of drugs or alcohol. Police are reminding drivers to plan ahead, find a sober ride, and never drive impaired. Anyone who sees a suspected impaired driver should call 911. State Senator Eric Bassler says the Indiana Senate Republican Caucus is offering paid spring internships for the 2027 legislative session. Internships are available in communications, IT, legal, legislative, page, and policy offices. Applicants may be from any major, but must be at least a college sophomore. Recent graduates, graduate students, and law students are encouraged to apply. Interns receive a $900 biweekly stipend, along with opportunities for academic credit, scholarships, professional development, and networking. The full-time internships are based at the State House in Indianapolis and typically begin with orientation in late December or early January. The internship program ends with the conclusion of the 2027 legislative session. You can find more information and application details at IndianaSenateRepublicans.com/intern. Westgate Academy will be hosting a large multi-day event tomorrow, August 19th and Thursday, August 20th, with several food trucks and vendors on site both days. The event's lunch break is scheduled from 11 a.m. to noon. Visitors are welcome to stop by for lunch, coffee, or a treat while vendors are set up. Food trucks scheduled for Wednesday include Worship Cafe, Tynamite, Squash City Wraps, Ice Cubed, Pilly's Taco Party, Acai Avenue, and Serena's Food Hut. Thursday's lineup includes the Worship Cafe, Navy Ball Burger Burn, Flame & Grill, Ice Cubed, Pilly's Taco Party, Acai Avenue, Serena's Food Hut. Tracy Lynn's Candies will also be set up inside the Westgate Academy lobby on Wednesday from 7 a.m. to 1. Drivers are asked to avoid parking in the marked vendor spaces tomorrow and August 20th at Westgate Academy. And Leadership Davies County is preparing for its next class, with the program set to begin in late September. The program is offered through the Purdue Extension Office of Davies County and runs through May and meets one day each month. It focuses on leadership development, networking, and learning more about key areas of Davies County. Participants will visit local businesses and community organizations, including stops around the county and at Crane. The class begins with an opening retreat at Pleasant Grove Farm. The cost is $450, and many employers sponsor employees to take part. Class size is limited, with about 15 participants preferred. To sign up or learn more, contact the Purdue Extension Office of Davies County at 812-254-8668 or visit the Purdue Extension Davies County Facebook page. On the area arrest report, 40-year-old Heraclio Santos of Washington was arrested on account of driving without ever obtaining a license. Bond was set at $5,000 and bond was posted. And 37-year-old Daniel Perkins of Columbus, Ohio, was arrested on account of a petition to revoke. Bond was set at $10,000. And we have one obituary. William Osborne, better known as Marvin Osborne of Ligoti, passed away peacefully on Saturday at his home. Cremation was chosen according to his wishes, and he will be laid to rest at the Alfordsville Cemetery. William, or Marvin Osborne, was 73 years old. And that's a look at news from the First Merchants Newsroom on WAMW.
8: Good morning, everyone. Here's your latest forecast from the ABK Flooring Weather Center. We've got some pretty good weather shaping up for today. Some areas of fog early, but otherwise things look pretty good. Same thing tonight. Now, late tonight into tomorrow is a cold front that'll spark a few showers and storms, but behind that, some more good weather as we round out the work week. So for today, again, there'll be some areas of morning fog, otherwise giving way to some sunshine. Pretty average on the temperatures, highs in the low 80s. Then for tonight, partly cloudy. Could see a shower storm, mostly very late overnight, dropping down into the mid-60s. For tomorrow, a chance for some scattered showers and thunderstorms, a high of 82. It looks like drier weather as we round out the week. And that's your latest forecast. I'm WTWO meteorologist Jesse Walker.
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Tyler Hubbard, that is Dancing in the Country. Happy Tuesday, everybody. Thank you so much for hanging around. Stella Lefty's Boston is on the way. Scotty McCreary here in a second. Jelly Roll gets this party going. It's hands

0: Stella Lefty, that is Boston, got a brand new album coming out on Friday called Long Way Home. She is still the second most streamed country artist and the second most streamed country song, 15.2 million just this week, man. She is killing it.
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6: From Shake Broadcasting Sports and the Rhodes Automotive Sports Desk, I'm Ryan Emmons. Good morning, everybody. Got a full slate of high school sports from last night. First serve, going to go to volleyball, where the North Davies Cougars top Paoli in a good win. 3-0, 25-21, 17-7. Zoe Graber with 12 kills. Alexis Tolbert with 10 kills and 4 blocks. Adeline Smith chipped in with 20 assists. The Jasper Wildcats topped the Ligoti Lions 3-0, 25-14, 7-9. Two of the better junior high volleyball programs got together at the Big Ship, and it was Bar Reeve winning it over Vincennes Clark 2-1. On the tennis court, North Davies tops Edgewood 5-0. Cohen Stahl, Rex Fried, Bryson Terrell got wins at singles. Charlie Schulte, Carson Lohheider, Caleb Wagler, along with Kelton Graber, wins at doubles. Bar Reeve went on the road, got a big win at Gibson Southern 4-1. Eli Ash at 1 singles. Daniel Underwood at 2. Jackson Knepp at 3 singles get wins. And the 1 dubs team of Kirsten Loniger and Grant Arms get the victory. On the golf course at Washington Country Club, Bar Reeve tops Washington 167-176. North Davies in third at 194. Aleer Parsons from the Hatchets medals with a stellar 38. Lauren Knepp, Shelby Dobson lead the Vikings with 40s. Cross country, Ligoti wins the boys match at North Knox against Scholes and Duggar. Ligoti with 15 team points. Knox Jeffers of the Lions gets the win, 18 minutes, 37 seconds. On the girls' side, North Knox wins the team event over Ligoti, Scholes and Duggar. Emma Telgman of North Knox runs it in 22:35 to get the win. Major League Baseball, Game 1, Cardinals over the Reds 2-1. Game 2 in 10 innings, it's the Reds topping the Cardinals 6-5. Bad news for the Cubbies. Shortstop Dansby Swanson could miss the rest of the regular season due to a grade 2 oblique strain. The Indiana Hoosier football team is about 2.5 weeks away from game number 1. They had their first scrimmage this past weekend. Here's Coach Signetti on what he saw.
7: Like most first scrimmages, some good, bad, and ugly. 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
10: Good morning, everyone. Here's your latest forecast from the ABK Flooring Weather Center. We've got some pretty good weather shaping up for today. Some areas of fog early, but otherwise things look pretty good. So for today, again, there'll be some areas of morning fog, otherwise giving way to some sunshine. Pretty average on the temperatures, highs in the low 80s. Then for tonight, partly cloudy. Could see a shower storm mostly very late overnight, dropping down into the mid-60s. For tomorrow, a chance for some scattered showers and thunderstorms, a high of 82. It looks like drier weather as we round out the week. And that's your latest forecast. I'm WTWO meteorologist Jesse Walk.
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3: Good morning, everyone. Here's your latest forecast from the ABK Flooring Weather Center. We've got some pretty good weather shaping up for today. Some areas of fog early, but otherwise things look pretty good. So for today, again, there'll be some areas of morning fog, otherwise giving way to some sunshine. Pretty average on the temperatures, highs in the low 80s. Then for tonight, partly cloudy. Could see a shower storm mostly very late overnight, dropping down into the mid-60s. For tomorrow, a chance for some scattered showers and thunderstorms, a high of 82. It looks like drier weather as we round out the week. And that's your latest forecast. I'm WTWO meteorologist Jesse Walker.
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1: Now listen to this. Lainey Wilson broke the grandstand attendance record at the Illinois State Fair. 15,533. The previous record was 15,427. And who set that? Megan Maroney.
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5: Consumers say they're cutting sugar, but are they? 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CoBank Ag Economist Tanner Emke recently analyzed U.S. demand for sweeteners.
6: We're seeing stronger sales than many has anticipated. The deliveries have been very strong. In fact, they've been trending higher. That's not what you would anticipate based on what we read from the headlines on U.S. sugar consumption. Sugar is constantly at the top of everyone's list of these surveys among consumers for things to remove from their diet. You have the MAHA movement, that's the Make America Healthy Again, and you have all these other dietary supplements. Every new diet is trying to remove sugar. However, though, based on what we say in our report that I co-authored with Billy Roberts, who is CoBank's food and beverage analyst, sugar deliveries in the data from USDA are trending higher. Basically, what we found is that consumers see sugar as a natural sweetener. And so what are they cutting out of their diet then? They're cutting out high fructose corn syrup. They're cutting out artificial sweeteners, things like Sweet and Low. Those things are being removed from people's diets. And they're gravitating towards natural sweeteners like sugar.
5: He tells Brownfield.
6: High fructose corn syrup is going to be a pretty small part of the corn balance sheet. It's mostly going to be feed, ethanol, and exports. Industrial food usage is pretty small. That's not really going to move the needle for U.S. corn consumption. I wouldn't get too down about the future of sugar when, obviously, consumers still want it when they say they don't.
5: Emke says, unfortunately, U.S. sugar producers haven't benefited from the increase because extremely low-priced sugar on the global market has made tariff policies ineffective.
6: The tariff rate once, 20-some years ago, was effective. But the world has changed since then because of inflation. You know, sugar prices around the world are cheaper. The spread between number 11 sugar, which is the world price, and number 16 sugar, which is the U.S. price, has been getting wider and wider and wider. And so, therefore, the tariff doesn't have the impact that it used to. It doesn't have the economic impact that was initially intended. Congress is going to have to come back around and revisit this and change the tariff if they want it to be effective as it was intended.
5: Longer term, Emke says sugar could become collateral damage as part of the rapid adoption of GLP-1s.
6: So many households are now adopt those dietary supplements. And that's going to be impacting demand.
7: Good morning, everyone. Here's your latest forecast from the ABK Flooring Weather Center. We've got some pretty good weather shaping up for today. Some areas of fog early, but otherwise things look pretty good. So for today, again, there'll be some areas of morning fog, otherwise giving way to some sunshine. Pretty average on the temperatures, highs in the low 80s. Then for tonight, partly cloudy. Could see a shower storm mostly very late overnight, dropping down into the mid-60s. For tomorrow, a chance for some scattered showers and thunderstorms, a high of 82. It looks like drier weather as we round out the week. And that's your latest forecast. I'm WTWO meteorologist Jesse Walk.
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1: Breaking news this hour from Town Hall. Rich Thomason. President Trump says that we're not getting the straight story about conditions on board the USS Abraham Lincoln.
2: The aircraft carrier has been the subject of escalating concern over mental health and supply issues for American sailors enduring a record-setting, uninterrupted time at sea of more than 240 days. Trump calls the reports fake news.
3: And an admiral came up to see me over the weekend, and it was at a big group, and he happened to be an admiral retired. He said, I've been on ships that are out there much longer than that, sir, and I know people on the Lincoln. They say it's beautifully maintained and beautifully taken care of.
2: The Lincoln arrived in the Middle East in January and has been supporting the U.S. war against Iran, including the blockade on Iranian ports. I'm Julie Walker.
1: There's concern in South Korea over a perceived change in the military relationship with the United States.
4: South Korea's president, Lee Jae-myung, said a solid alliance with the United States strengthens the foundation of national security. These comments come as many South Koreans remain baffled and concerned about President Trump's abrupt order to substantially reduce military exercises with South Korea. Trump made the announcement just before U.S. and South Korean soldiers began their annual exercises on Monday, designed to sharpen readiness against North Korean threats. I'm Karen Shamas.
1: The fate of the Gaza ceasefire unclear following a marathon meeting between U.S. negotiator Jared Kushner and Israeli Prime Minister Netanyahu. As the primary season draws to a close, attention turns to key states like Florida and Wyoming, California and Alaska. Today's primaries highlight Republican-led redistricting and battles between Democratic establishment candidates and progressives. On Wall Street, the Dow futures down 41 points. More on these stories at Town Hall.
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6: When I was feeling the stress of too much credit card debt, I looked at two different options, debt settlement and debt management. 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
7: 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I'm Cannon Shake in the First Merchants Newsroom. A flood warning has been extended for portions of the White River from Elliston down to Hazleton. The National Weather Service says minor flooding is already occurring, with moderate flooding forecast near Elliston. The river was at 18.1 feet yesterday morning and is expected to crest at 25 feet Thursday morning before falling below flood stage early Sunday afternoon. Flooding impacts could include water around river cabins, agricultural flooding, and flooding near the north end of the Shawnee Airfield runway. The warning remains in effect until Monday, August 24th. The Washington Police Department will increase impaired driving enforcement ahead of Labor Day. The department is partnering with the Indiana Criminal Justice Institute as part of the national Drive Sober or Get Pulled Over campaign. Officers will conduct extra patrols and sobriety checkpoints from August 19th through September 7th to identify drivers under the influence of drugs or alcohol. Police are reminding drivers to plan ahead, find a sober ride, and never drive impaired. Anyone who sees a suspected impaired driver should call 911. State Senator Eric Bassler says the Indiana Senate Republican Caucus is offering paid spring internships for the 2027 legislative session. Internships are available in communications, IT, legal, legislative, page, and policy offices. Applicants may be from any major, but must be at least a college sophomore. Recent graduates, graduate students, and law students are encouraged to apply. Interns receive a $900 bi-weekly stipend, along with opportunities for academic credit, scholarships, professional development, and networking. The full-time internships are based at the State House in Indianapolis and typically begin with orientation in late December or early January. The internship program ends with the conclusion of the 2027 legislative session. You can find more information and application details at IndianaSenateRepublicans.com/intern. A driver was arrested Saturday night after deputies say she was traveling over 100 miles per hour on I-69. The Gibson County Sheriff's Office says Deputy Wyatt Lashbrook stopped a 2026 Honda CR-V near the 27-mile marker after observing the vehicle traveling at 101 miles per hour. The driver, 34-year-old Cupcion Zoe of Indianapolis, was taken into custody and transported to the Gibson County Detention Center. She was charged with reckless driving. All defendants are presumed innocent unless proven guilty in court. And Leadership Davies County is preparing for its next class, with the program set to begin in late September. The program is offered through the Purdue Extension Office of Davies County and runs through May and meets one day each month. It focuses on leadership development, networking, and learning more about key areas of Davies County. Participants will visit local businesses and community organizations, including stops around the county and at Crane. The class begins with an opening retreat at Pleasant Grove Farm. The cost is $450, and many employers sponsor employees to take part. Class size is limited, with about 15 participants preferred. To sign up or learn more, contact the Purdue Extension Office of Davies County at 812-254-8668 or visit the Purdue Extension Davies County Facebook page. On the area arrest report, 40-year-old Heraclio Santos of Washington was arrested on account of driving without ever obtaining a license. Bond was set at $5,000 and bond was posted. And 37-year-old Daniel Perkins of Columbus, Ohio was arrested on account of a petition to revoke. Bond was set at $10,000. And we have one obituary. William Osborne, better known as Marvin Osborne of Ligoti, passed away peacefully on Saturday at his home. Cremation was chosen according to his wishes, and he will be laid to rest at the Alfordsville Cemetery. William, or Marvin Osborne, was 73 years old. And that's a look at news from the First Merchants Newsroom on WAMW.
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9: Good morning, everyone. Here's your latest forecast from the ABK Flooring Weather Center. We've got some pretty good weather shaping up for today. Some areas of fog early, but otherwise things look pretty good. Same thing tonight. Now, late tonight into tomorrow is a cold front that'll spark a few showers and storms, but behind that, some more good weather as we round out the work week. So for today, again, there'll be some areas of morning fog, otherwise giving way to some sunshine. Pretty average on the temperatures, highs in the low 80s. Then for tonight, partly cloudy. Could see a shower storm, mostly very late overnight, dropping down into the mid-60s. For tomorrow, a chance for some scattered showers and thunderstorms, a high of 82. It looks like drier weather as we round out the week. And that's your latest forecast. I'm WTWO meteorologist Jesse Walker.
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Luke Bryan Country, and she knows it. It's Scott Gaines. Good morning. Happy Tuesday. Post Malone's got another country album on the way. I cannot wait because, man, what he had on the last one, absolutely amazing. Posty, more.

0: Dan and Shay, their new album, Young, comes out on Friday. That album has got some incredible music. Marry You Again, that's one of my favorites on there. Of course, Say So's on there. And Bible in the Truck is so good. And The Old Guys, featuring Cody Johnson, is a great song too. All that available for you this coming Friday.
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5: From Shake Broadcasting Sports and the Rhodes Automotive Sports Desk, I'm Ryan Emmons. Good morning, everybody. Got a full slate of high school sports from last night. First serve, going to go to volleyball, where the North Davies Cougars top Paoli in a good win. 3-0, 25-21, 17-6.

0: 7. Zoe Graber with 12 kills. Alexis Tolbert with 10 kills and 4 blocks. Adelyn Smith chipped in with 20 assists. The Jasper Wildcats topped the Ligoti Lions 3-0, 25-14, 7-9. Two of the better junior high volleyball programs got together at the Big Ship, and it was Bar Reeve winning it over Vincennes Clark 2-1. On the tennis court, North Davies tops Edgewood 5-0. Cohen Stahl, Rex Fried, Bryson Terrell got wins at singles. Charlie Schulte, Carson Lohider, Caleb Wagler, along with Kelton Graber, wins at doubles. Bar Reeve went on the road, got a big win at Gibson Southern 4-1. Eli Ash at 1 singles. Daniel Underwood at 2. Jackson Knepp at 3 singles get wins. And the 1 dubs team of Kirsten Loniger and Grant Arms get the victory. On the golf course at Washington Country Club, Bar Reeve tops Washington 167-176. North Davies in third at 194. Alir Parsons from the Hatchets medals with a stellar 38. Lauren Knepp, Shelby Dobson lead the Vikings with 40s. Cross country, Ligoti wins the boys match at North Knox against Scholes and Duggar. Ligoti with 15 team points. Knox Jeffers of the Lions gets the win, 18 minutes, 37 seconds. On the girls' side, North Knox wins the team event over Ligoti, Scholes and Duggar. Emma Telgman of North Knox runs it in 22:35 to get the win. Major League Baseball, Game 1, Cardinals over the Reds 2-1. Game 2 in 10 innings, it's the Reds topping the Cardinals 6-5. Bad news for the Cubbies. Shortstop Dansby Swanson could miss the rest of the regular season due to a grade 2 oblique strain. The Indiana Hoosier football team is about 2.5 weeks away from game number 1. They had their first scrimmage this past weekend. Here's Coach Signetti on what he saw.
1: Like most first scrimmages, some good, bad, and ugly. 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
3: Good morning, everyone. Here's your latest forecast from the ABK Flooring Weather Center. We've got some pretty good weather shaping up for today. Some areas of fog early, but otherwise things look pretty good. So for today, again, there'll be some areas of morning fog, otherwise giving way to some sunshine. Pretty average on the temperatures, highs in the low 80s. Then for tonight, partly cloudy. Could see a shower storm mostly very late overnight, dropping down into the mid-60s. For tomorrow, a chance of some scattered showers and thunderstorms, a high of 82. It looks like drier weather as we round out the week. And that's your latest forecast. I'm WTWO meteorologist Jesse Walker.
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0: there's a plaque on the rooftop of Eric Church's bar called, you know, Chiefs on Broadway. If you remember, that's where Morgan Wallen threw the chair off the roof and, of course, caused that big kerfuffle. Well, there is a plaque there that said, don't even think about it because you're not Morgan Wallen. They took it down because they're actually redoing the roof of Eric Church's bar. It's going to be called the Palm Tree Club. But yeah, I guess the plaque had to come down.
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4: Good morning, everyone. Here's your latest forecast from the ABK Flooring Weather Center. We've got some pretty good weather shaping up for today. Some areas of fog early, but otherwise things look pretty good. So for today, again, there'll be some areas of morning fog, otherwise giving way to some sunshine. Pretty average on the temperatures, highs in the low 80s. Then for tonight, partly cloudy. Could see a shower storm mostly very late overnight, dropping down into the mid-60s. For tomorrow, a chance for some scattered showers and thunderstorms, a high of 82. It looks like drier weather as we round out the week. And that's your latest forecast. I'm WTWO meteorologist Jesse Walker.
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0: So I had no idea they did this, but they have scroll-free September, where you take a break from social media for 1 month. Apparently, they do this in the UK. They've been doing this since 2018, but they encourage people to take a break from social media. Could you do it for 30 days, the entire month of September? Could you do it? I'll be honest with you, and I don't think I could. My job ties so much to social media that I don't think I could afford to be off of it for 30 days. But I mean, if it was just me and it wasn't my job wasn't tied to it, I think I could be without it.
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5: Good morning, everyone. Here's your latest forecast from the ABK Flooring Weather Center. We've got some pretty good weather shaping up for today. Some areas of fog early, but otherwise things look pretty good. So for today, again, there'll be some areas of morning fog, otherwise giving way to some sunshine. Pretty average on the temperatures, highs in the low 80s. Then for tonight, partly cloudy. Could see a shower storm mostly very late overnight, dropping down into the mid-60s. For tomorrow, a chance for some scattered showers and thunderstorms, a high of 82. It looks like drier weather as we round out the week. And that's your latest forecast. I'm WTWO meteorologist Jesse Walker.
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1: The big premiere this week is out, Paw Patrol the Dino Movie. The pups crash land on a secret tropical dinosaur island and team up with Rex to try to stop Mayor Humdinger from causing a volcanic eruption. Paw Patrol the Dino Movie, rated PG. On the other screen, it's Spider-Man. Don't miss two great movies this week. Grab some popcorn and bring the family at the Indiana Theater, celebrating 100 years on Main Street in downtown Washington. Follow the Indiana Theater Facebook page for showtimes.
2: Breaking news this hour from Town Hall. I'm Rich Thomason. Several states are holding primaries today.
3: Voters going to the polls today in Florida, Wyoming, and Alaska. Races to watch in Florida include the 20th Congressional District, where incumbent Debbie Wasserman Schultz is running against four other Democrats, including Democrat Socialist Elijah Manley, who is anti-ICE. In District 25, DSA-backed candidate Oliver Larkin, who is also anti-ICE, is challenging incumbent Congressman Democrat Jared Moskowitz. Now, as for the governor's race, Republican Congressman Byron Donalds is looking to secure the nomination. He is likely to face Democrat David Jolly in November. Ron DeSantis is term limited.
2: Correspondent Laura Winters. Another ship has been targeted in the Strait of Hormuz. The vessel was hit by some sort of projectile.
4: There was no immediate claim of responsibility for the Tuesday morning attack, reported by the British military's UK Maritime Trade Operations Centre. With negotiations between the US and Iran stalled, Iran has been holding separate talks with Oman on a plan to manage ships transiting the strait. President Donald Trump said that the US would bomb Oman if it gets in the way. Iran effectively closed the strait after Israel and the U.S. attacked the country on February the 28th. Roughly one-fifth of the world's traded oil supplies passed through the strait before the war. I'm Karen Schemmer.
2: Child safety and privacy are at the heart of a lawsuit against Facebook and Instagram's parent Meta. Four states seek extensive damages, and the trial gets underway today with opening arguments. California and Colorado, Kentucky and New Jersey are also demanding changes in the way the company operates its popular online platforms. On Wall Street, ahead of this morning's opening bell, the Dow futures are down 55 points, while the Nasdaq futures are off 386 points. More on these stories, townhall.com.
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7: 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I'm Cannon Shake in the First Merchants Newsroom. A flood warning has been extended for portions of the White River from Elliston down to Hazleton. The National Weather Service says minor flooding is already occurring, with moderate flooding forecast near Elliston. The river was at 18.1 feet yesterday morning and is expected to crest at 25 feet Thursday morning before falling below flood stage early Sunday afternoon. Flooding impacts could include water around river cabins, agricultural flooding, and flooding near the north end of the Shawnee Airfield runway. The warning remains in effect until Monday, August 24th. The Washington Police Department will increase impaired driving enforcement ahead of Labor Day. The department is partnering with the Indiana Criminal Justice Institute as part of the national Drive Sober or Get Pulled Over campaign. Officers will conduct extra patrols and sobriety checkpoints from August 19th through September 7th to identify drivers under the influence of drugs or alcohol. Police are reminding drivers to plan ahead, find a sober ride, and never drive impaired. Anyone who sees a suspected impaired driver should call 911. State Senator Eric Bassler says the Indiana Senate Republican Caucus is offering paid spring internships for the 2027 legislative session. Internships are available in communications, IT, legal, legislative, page, and policy offices. Applicants may be from any major, but must be at least a college sophomore. Recent graduates, graduate students, and law students are encouraged to apply. Interns receive a $900 biweekly stipend, along with opportunities for academic credit, scholarships, professional development, and networking. The full-time internships are based at the State House in Indianapolis and typically begin with orientation in late December or early January. The internship program ends with the conclusion of the 2027 legislative session. You can find more information and application details at IndianaSenateRepublicans.com/intern. Westgate Academy will be hosting a large multi-day event tomorrow, August 19th and Thursday, August 20th, with several food trucks and vendors on site both days. The event's lunch break is scheduled from 11 a.m. to noon. Visitors are welcome to stop by for lunch, coffee, or a treat while vendors are set up. Food trucks scheduled for Wednesday include Worship Cafe, Tynamite, Squash City Wraps, Ice Cubed, Pili's Taco Party, Acai Avenue, and Serena's Food Hut. Thursday's lineup includes the Worship Cafe, Navy Ball Burger Burn, Flame and Grill, Ice Cubed, Pili's Taco Party, Acai Avenue, Serena's Food Hut. Tracy Lynn's Candies will also be set up inside the Westgate Academy lobby on Wednesday from 7 a.m. to 1. Drivers are asked to avoid parking in the marked vendor spaces tomorrow and August 20th at Westgate Academy. And Leadership Davies County is preparing for its next class, with the program set to begin in late September. The program is offered through the Purdue Extension Office of Davies County and runs through May and meets one day each month. It focuses on leadership development, networking, and learning more about key areas of Davies County. Participants will visit local businesses and community organizations, including stops around the county and at Crane. The class begins with an opening retreat at Pleasant Grove Farm. The cost is $450, and many employers sponsor employees to take part. Class size is limited, with about 15 participants preferred. To sign up or learn more, contact the Purdue Extension Office of Davies County at 812-254-8668 or visit the Purdue Extension Davies County Facebook page. On the area arrest report, 40-year-old Heraclio Santos of Washington was arrested on account of driving without ever obtaining a license. Bond was set at $5,000 and bond was posted. And 37-year-old Daniel Perkins of Columbus, Ohio was arrested on account of a petition to revoke. Bond was set at $10,000. And we have one obituary. William Osborne, better known as Marvin Osborne of Ligoti, passed away peacefully on Saturday at his home. Cremation was chosen according to his wishes, and he will be laid to rest at the Alfordsville Cemetery. William, or Marvin Osborne, was 73 years old. And that's a look at news from the First Merchants Newsroom on WAMW.
8: Good morning, everyone. Here's your latest forecast from the ABK Flooring Weather Center. We've got some pretty good weather shaping up for today. Some areas of fog early, but otherwise things look pretty good. Same thing tonight. Now, late tonight into tomorrow is a cold front. That'll spark a few showers and storms, but behind that, some more good weather as we round out the work week. So for today, again, there'll be some areas of morning fog, otherwise giving way to some sunshine. Pretty average on the temperatures, highs in the low 80s. Then for tonight, partly cloudy. Could see a shower storm, mostly very late overnight, dropping down into the mid-60s. For tomorrow, a chance for some scattered showers and thunderstorms, a high of 82. It looks like drier weather as we round out the week. And that's your latest forecast. I'm WTWO meteorologist Jesse Walker.
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Luke Combs, that is Be By You. Good morning, it's Scott Gaines. Happy Tuesday. Jacob Hackworth, What Took You So Long is on the way. Brad Paisley here in a second. TR and Jordan Davis get this one going. It's Ain't a Bad Life.

Jacob Hackworth, what took you so long? Did you realize you could get a DWI by driving your car 6 feet? Okay, let me explain. There was a man and a wife gone out to a bar. They were just celebrating little things from work and whatnot, and they didn't have any kids. So they thought, well, let's go out to the bar, hanging out with some friends. The man already knew he couldn't drive. The wife said she was good to go. They go out to the parking lot to leave. Well, apparently where they had parked, it was a pretty tight squeeze. Well, she didn't feel like she should get, you know, she could get the car out. Well, he switched places with her, got in the driver's seat, pulled the car out, and then got out, got in the passenger side. She got in the driver's side, and they drove off. The thing of it is, the cops saw this whole thing go down, and then they pulled him over. Even though he had driven the car, what, 6 to 10 feet, he still ends up with a DWI because he operated the vehicle. And even though he was just getting it out of a parking spot, yeah. So there's $10,000.

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13: 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The Lady Vikings are the defending state champions in Class 2A, and this year they've been moved up to Class 3A. 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
15: Good morning, everyone. Here's your latest forecast from the ABK Flooring Weather Center. We've got some pretty good weather shaping up for today. Some areas of fog early, but otherwise things look pretty good. So for today, again, there'll be some areas of morning fog, otherwise giving way to some sunshine. Pretty average on the temperatures, highs in the low 80s. Then for tonight, partly cloudy. Could see a shower storm mostly very late overnight, dropping down into the mid-60s. For tomorrow, a chance for some scattered showers and thunderstorms, a high of 82. It looks like drier weather as we round out the week. And that's your latest forecast. I'm WTWO meteorologist Jesse Walk.
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0: So if you got a wedding coming up, just know this, the wedding favors that you give to your guests, that is a big deal. 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I'll tell you, I got a really nice set of custom luggage tags. I thought those were really, really nice. But most people, I mean, you're getting cookies, you're going to get some snacks, maybe some gourmet coffee. I saw this one and I thought it was a great idea. So what they did was every couple, they gave a $2 scratch off. So they gave the lottery tickets, $2 scratch off lottery tickets with a penny. And then the card said, I hope you get lucky tonight. That is what you do.
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4: Good morning, everyone. Here's your latest forecast from the ABK Flooring Weather Center. We've got some pretty good weather shaping up for today. Some areas of fog early, but otherwise things look pretty good. So for today, again, there'll be some areas of morning fog, otherwise giving way to some sunshine. Pretty average on the temperatures, highs in the low 80s. Then for tonight, partly cloudy. Could see a shower storm mostly very late overnight, dropping down into the mid-60s. For tomorrow, a chance for some scattered showers and thunderstorms, a high of 82. It looks like drier weather as we round out the week. And that's your latest forecast. I'm WTWO meteorologist Jesse Walk.
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0: You're welcome.

0: Lainey Wilson, John Mayer, Phone Keys Wallet. What are you doing? It's Scott Gaines. Let's get out of here. How about that? It's Tuesday. Let's make the best of the day, shall we? Now, I don't know what you got going on. I do appreciate the fact that we are spending some time together. Thank you so much for letting me be a part of your day. Please keep the radio locked right here. I would love to be able to hang out with you. And I want you to meet me back here tomorrow.
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3: 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Cash hog prices have been sluggish lately, but processors have been moving decent numbers. The industry continues to monitor the availability of market-ready hogs and hog weights. Overall, there continues to be a large focus on demand. And while there are some bright spots in both global and domestic markets, there are lingering concerns about long-term strength. Pork values closed lower yesterday, down $1.15 at $98.75, and box beef was sharply higher with really strong demand for fairly light offerings. This report is brought to you by John Deere. John Deere is proud to support the American farmers and ranchers who harvest our future year in and year out.
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5: Good morning, everyone. Here's your latest forecast from the ABK Flooring Weather Center. We've got some pretty good weather shaping up for today. Some areas of fog early, but otherwise things look pretty good. So for today, again, there'll be some areas of morning fog, otherwise giving way to some sunshine. Pretty average on the temperatures, highs in the low 80s. Then for tonight, partly cloudy. Could see a shower storm mostly very late overnight, dropping down into the mid-60s. For tomorrow, a chance for some scattered showers and thunderstorms, a high of 82. It looks like drier weather as we round out the week. And that's your latest forecast. I'm WTWO meteorologist Jesse Walk.
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2: Breaking news this hour from Town Hall. I'm Rich Thomason. Thousands are still without power after tropical storm Lala clobbered Hawaii over the weekend, uprooting trees, unleashing flash floods from Honolulu to the Big Island. One death is blamed on the storm. Deadly stretch of unsettled weather continues with the ongoing threat of thunderstorms, heavy rain, flash flooding from the Midwest, parts of the Mid-Atlantic. However, an approaching cold front is expected to bring relief in the coming 24 hours. Russia and Ukraine continue trading heavy blows with civilians caught in the crossfire. The BBC's Dan Johnson is in Kiev.
3: Ukraine's capital endured 4 air raid alerts through the night, but it's not clear yet what, if anything, made it through the city's overstretched air defenses. In Zaporizhia, the head of regional government said 2 people had been killed and 4 wounded. 5 people were injured, including a 9-year-old boy, when homes were struck in Izium, close to the front line in the east. Ukraine has continued drone strikes against Russia. Moscow's mayor said 620 targeted the city last night and 180 were shot down. Another warehouse belonging to online retailer Wildberries was reported to be on fire.
2: President Trump threatens military action against Oman if it gets in the way of a U.S. deal with Iran over the Strait of Hormuz. Correspondent Luke Garrett.
4: Iran said it was working to finalize a joint statement with Oman on a plan to manage shipping through the Strait of Hormuz. Details have previously emerged that Oman and Iran would reopen the strait with ships entering through a route close to Iran and exiting through a route close to Oman, without paying fees or tolls during an interim period.
2: Uncertainty over the Iran situation is sending oil prices higher again. The prices have been up and down since the start of the Iran war. On Wall Street, the Dow is trading about 44 points lower, the Nasdaq down 332. More on these stories, townhall.com.
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7: Good morning, everyone. Here's your latest forecast from the ABK Flooring Weather Center. We've got some pretty good weather shaping up for today. Some areas of fog early, but otherwise things look pretty good. So for today, again, there'll be some areas of morning fog, otherwise giving way to some sunshine. Pretty average on the temperatures, highs in the low 80s. Then for tonight, partly cloudy. Could see a shower storm mostly very late overnight, dropping down into the mid-60s. For tomorrow, a chance of some scattered showers and thunderstorms, a high of 82. It looks like drier weather as we round out the week. And that's your latest forecast. I'm WTWO meteorologist Jesse Walker.
0: Country stars and their guitars are at home on the General.

Tuesday. We've made it through another Monday. We've got Tim McGraw coming up with a favorite. George Burge and Luke Bryan also on the way, but right now, it's John Morgan with Kid Myself.

0: themselves. It's Drizzalicious is the brand name, and they've got a new flavor for the fall, which, again, we are still in summer, okay? But it is apple pie bites. Oh, my goodness. It's cinnamon and apple, like with a little bit of a frosting on top. Oh, my goodness. Really good. All right. It reminded me of Applejack cereal is what this tasted like. And of course, less carbs than the actual cereal. So you don't feel quite so bad when you eat the whole box or bag. I bet I could probably eat a box too. They're really good. You can see what I'm talking about. I found them at Target and they were on a pallet and there was hardly any left. So I'm not the only one who's liking these. So anyway, that's where I found them. Target, Drizzalicious, the apple pie bites. Check it out on my socials, Sherry Farmer on Facebook, Sherry M. Farmer on Instagram. 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Florida Georgia Line is next with Cruz.
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5: 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This update is being brought to you by Bobcat of Davis County, Bill Dobson Ford, Crane Credit Union, Davis Community Hospital, and German American Investments.
6: There will be a Red Cross blood drive on August 21st at Bar Eve in Kavanaugh Court. The blood drive will last from 9 to 1 in the afternoon, and students must be 16 years old to sign up and donate. The community is also encouraged to donate blood during this time.
5: Also, coming up in 2 weeks will be the 3rd annual Bar Eve Pickleball Tournament. 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
2: Good morning, everyone. Here's your latest forecast from the ABK Flooring Weather Center. We've got some pretty good weather shaping up for today. Some areas of fog early, but otherwise things look pretty good. So for today, again, there'll be some areas of morning fog, otherwise giving way to some sunshine. Pretty average on the temperatures, highs in the low 80s. Then for tonight, partly cloudy. Could see a shower storm mostly very late overnight, dropping down into the mid-60s. For tomorrow, a chance for some scattered showers and thunderstorms, a high of 82. It looks like drier weather as we round out the week. And that's your latest forecast. I'm WTWO meteorologist Jesse Walk.
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1: 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And we've got Sarah and Brianna with us today from the Football Boosters to talk about the big, big giveaway. Hi, ladies.
2: Good morning.
3: Good morning.
1: Welcome. Thank you for joining us. Now, look, here's the deal, folks. 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And if you don't have your chance at this beautiful, sharp golf cart, Sarah, let's tell folks what kind of golf cart we're talking about. 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This is souped up as they come.
3: It is. There is. I don't even. 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It's got premium seat cushions. It lights up. It there's all kinds of stuff on it, but it's already DOT certified. It's all, I mean, we've got it all ready to go for, I mean, the value's $13,000.
1: It's a retail. Rolls Royce.
3: It is. It is a fancy golf cart.
4: It's got all the bells and whistles.
1: It certainly does.
3: All black.
1: Can you imagine buying a $13,000 golf cart for $50?
3: Yeah. Someone's going to get a really good deal.
4: And we're only selling 400 tickets. So you have a 1 in 400 chance to win this amazing golf cart.
1: And you're helping out the football team at the same time as the season begins. First game this Friday night. So the money raised, Rihanna, going right back to the team. You guys help with a lot of things throughout the year.
4: Yeah, we absolutely do. It takes a lot to support a football program, equipment, feeding the boys, making sure they have everything they need to be successful in a season.
1: Well, and they eat.
4: They eat. They eat. Yes, they do.
1: They eat. So let's get your tickets now, because we're going to be selling them all the home games before the drawing. Where else, Sarah, is a good way to get those tickets?
3: Yeah, so we have some tickets at the End Zone. We have some tickets at US 50 Motors. And the classic custom carts where we got the golf cart, they all have them, or any of the Booster Club members, which is Rhiannon, myself, Michelle Bubalo, Jennifer Peachy, Erica. Yeah, we have quite a few people that actually have physical tickets. So, and they're $50 a piece. And like she said, that we're only selling 400. So that's a pretty good deal for this nice of a golf cart.
1: It's beautiful. I've got two of them myself. You can buy more than one. You can buy 20 if you want.
3: You can.
4: You could.
3: We'll let you.
1: I mean, and that's still only paying, $1,000 for a $13,000 cart.
3: Correct.
1: I mean, I did that math.
3: Look at that math.
4: Good job.
1: Well, here's the thing. Get your tickets. Help out the football team. $50 donation, and you might win a $13,000 prize. That's what it comes down to. So get those tickets, because, again, you can get them at the home game starting this Friday night as well.
3: We'll have the cart there too. So if you want to check out the cart before you buy the ticket, then we'll have it sitting out of the game. Yep. So,
1: and the drawing is going to be on homecoming night, right?
3: Yep, correct. September 18th.
1: September 18th, homecoming night. The grand prize winner will be crowned, driving that new golf cart home. $50 to get your tickets. Get them again before they are gone, because when 400 are sold, they are gone. And well, it just might be your lucky day. Anything else we need to throw in this morning, ladies?
4: I don't think so. Go Hatchets.
1: Go Hatchets. The season begins this Friday night at Hatchet Hollow, Washington and North Davies, week one. We'll have all the coverage for you right here on WAMW. We'll have that beautiful golf cart on display and your chance to buy those tickets to drive it home. Well, good luck. Have a great season, and we'll sell out those remaining tickets, I have no doubt.
4: Thanks, right. Dwayne.
3: Thank you.
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2: Good morning, everyone. Here's your latest forecast from the ABK Flooring Weather Center. We've got some pretty good weather shaping up for today. Some areas of fog early, but otherwise things look pretty good. So for today, again, there'll be some areas of morning fog, otherwise giving way to some sunshine. Pretty average on the temperatures, highs in the low 80s. Then for tonight, partly cloudy. Could see a shower storm mostly very late overnight, dropping down into the mid-60s. For tomorrow, a chance for some scattered showers and thunderstorms, a high of 82. It looks like drier weather as we round out the week. And that's your latest forecast. I'm WTWO meteorologist Jesse Walk.
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0: Back in the bottle, that is Randy Houser. It is a baseball player we all might want to know. And I mention that because of, well, what he's got going on here. Okay, this is, he is now playing for the St. Louis Cardinals, the major league team, okay, in my hometown. But outfielder Joshua Baez, right, he was recently called up to the majors. We're talking just last week. So he'd been playing for their farm team, okay? And, well, he became the first player ever to hit 3 home runs in each of his first 3 at-bats as a Major League Baseball player. You know, but everybody has their time, and that is proof. You know, this could have happened 6 months ago, and maybe he wouldn't hit all these home runs. But timing is everything. And I think, like I said, I think he's proof that, you know, here he was in the minors. They moved him up, and he was ready. Definitely ready. Kenny Chesney's next with Carry On.
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7: Good morning, everyone. Here's your latest forecast from the ABK Flooring Weather Center. We've got some pretty good weather shaping up for today. Some areas of fog early, but otherwise things look pretty good. So for today, again, there'll be some areas of morning fog, otherwise giving way to some sunshine. Pretty average on the temperatures, highs in the low 80s. Then for tonight, partly cloudy. Could see a shower storm mostly very late overnight, dropping down into the mid-60s. For tomorrow, a chance for some scattered showers and thunderstorms, a high of 82. It looks like drier weather as we round out the week. And that's your latest forecast. I'm WTWO meteorologist Jesse Walk.
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1: 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I'm Kellen Havikin, and here at Brownfield Ag News, my team and I believe those voices deserve to be heard. 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
2: Breaking news this hour from Town Hall, Amit Thomason. Cleanup is underway across parts of the country battered by days of deadly and destructive storms. 7 deaths in Indiana, 1 in West Virginia. And Hawaii is starting down the long road to recovery following a powerful tropical storm.
3: Lala never made landfall, but even as it weakened from a hurricane to a tropical storm, it lashed Hawaii with intense rainfall and flash flooding. Honolulu to the Big Island, where communities in the southern end were cut off from communication and roads blocked by debris. Officials announced one fatality, a 90-year-old woman found dead in Na'alehu. Hawaiian Electric said more than 100,000 customers were without power as of Monday afternoon after Lala's winds took down trees, utility poles, and transmission towers. I'm Ben Thomas.
2: South Korean President Lee Jae-myung says a solid alliance with the United States underpins national security. His remarks follow President Trump's order to substantially reduce military exercises with South Korea. Although a 60-day window for talks with Iran over the Strait of Hormuz has now closed, President Trump insists that nothing is set in stone.
4: According to Fox News, Trump claimed that the 60-day deadline was irrelevant because there was no timeline, and that the U.S. has a back channel for talks with the Islamic Revolutionary Guard.
2: Correspondent Luke Garrett, President Trump says the U.S. has no talks planned with Iran, but he's insisting the Strait of Hormuz is operating despite limited traffic. The United Nations reports nearly 17,000 Ukrainian civilian deaths since Russia invaded Ukraine in early 2022. On Wall Street this morning, stocks are in the red. The Dow is down about 61 points, while the NASDAQ is off 367 and the S&P 49 points lower. More on these stories, townhall.com.
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8: Good morning, everyone. Here's your latest forecast from the ABK Flooring Weather Center. We've got some pretty good weather shaping up for today. Some areas of fog early, but otherwise things look pretty good. So for today, again, there'll be some areas of morning fog, otherwise giving way to some sunshine. Pretty average on the temperatures, highs in the low 80s. Then for tonight, partly cloudy. Could see a shower storm, mostly very late overnight, dropping down into the mid-60s. For tomorrow, a chance for some scattered showers and thunderstorms, a high of 82. It looks like drier weather as we round out the week. And that's your latest forecast. I'm WTWO meteorologist Jesse Walk.
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we could sing, we'd audition to be on the road. You know, that singing show with Keith Urban and Blake Shelton. But we can't, so we'll just keep singing in the shower right here in Washington. We are the General. We are the General.

0: Painted You Pretty, that is Hudson Westbrook. Let's do it. Let's take a trip down memory lane. This day in history, August 18th. Our first stop is the year 1920. That's when Tennessee became the final state to ratify the 19th Amendment to the U.S. Constitution, granting women the right to vote. On this date in 1997, Patrick Swayze received a star on the Hollywood Walk of Fame. And in 2009, Reba McEntire released her album, Keep On Loving You. And there you have it, this day in history. Moving forward, we'll hear from Lauren Elena and Chase Matthew.
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2: Good morning, everyone. Here's your latest forecast from the ABK Flooring Weather Center. We've got some pretty good weather shaping up for today. Some areas of fog early, but otherwise things look pretty good. So for today, again, there'll be some areas of morning fog, otherwise giving way to some sunshine. Pretty average on the temperatures, highs in the low 80s. Then for tonight, partly cloudy. Could see a shower storm mostly very late overnight, dropping down into the mid-60s. For tomorrow, a chance for some scattered showers and thunderstorms, a high of 82. It looks like drier weather as we round out the week. And that's your latest forecast. I'm WTWO meteorologist Jesse Walk.
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0: Move On, that is Kevin Powers featuring Shaboozy. Appreciate you listening. And of course, we are still in summer, okay? Not all kids are back in school. Some are, some aren't. I mean, it's that time of year. We got a lot of things going on, wrapping things up. We've got Labor Day coming up, which of course is September 7th. I feel like that's later than normal. But, you know, September 22nd, that is when fall officially begins. So I'm always trying to be like, hold on to summer as long as you can. Because it's such a fun time of year, and it gives you an excuse to eat ice cream, and I do love ice cream. And there's been a bit of an ice cream war. Rebel Creamery, the Utah-based ice cream maker that sells low-carb ice cream, they have now sadly filed for Chapter 11 bankruptcy after losing a legal battle with rival ice cream maker Van Leeuwen. And they've got some good stuff, too. I don't know if I could pick between the two, like, ice creams. And it's a shame that, you know, whatever's going on is going on there. And they're having to do the court thing. So, wishing them both well. It's always good to have competition, you know, and more flavors, right? I'm selfish. It's all about me and all the flavors. But, good stuff. Morgan Wallen is next with Just In Case.
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6: Good morning, everyone. Here's your latest forecast from the ABK Flooring Weather Center. We've got some pretty good weather shaping up for today. Some areas of fog early, but otherwise things look pretty good. So for today, again, there'll be some areas of morning fog, otherwise giving way to some sunshine. Pretty average on the temperatures, highs in the low 80s. Then for tonight, partly cloudy. Could see a shower storm mostly very late overnight, dropping down into the mid-60s. For tomorrow, a chance of some scattered showers and thunderstorms, a high of 82. It looks like drier weather as we round out the week. And that's your latest forecast. I'm WTWO meteorologist Jesse Walk.
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0: That is Zach John King with Get to Drinkin'. And this is pretty cool. He's got quite the connection with Brooks and Dunn. Right? You know, Brooks and Dunn, they went all the way to number one with their song, That Ain't No Way to Go, back in 1994. About 3 years before Zach John King was even born. Okay? But now, Zach is releasing his own Way to Go. And the Country Music Hall of Famers are singing along with him. So how cool is this to be able to listen for it? The song was already done, and it was never actually meant to be a duo, you know, a duet. But that idea hit him, and he just thought, you know what, that would be really cool to have Brooks and Dunn on my track. So they said yes. And he is really proud of this song. So like I said, be on the listen for it. It's titled Way to Go. And it's going to appear on Zach's 20-track debut album, I'm What You Get, which also features his top 15 breakthrough, Get to Drinkin', which is what we just heard. And then, you know, that's going to be coming out later this month on the 28th. So looking forward to that. Luke Bryan is up next with Country, and she knows it.
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2: 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November beans up 7.5 at 1223.5. Corn is mixed, mostly lower on spread trade. September contracts down 1.25 at 463.75. December corn's down a penny at 488.5. The wheat complex is mixed. Live and feeder cattle are mixed on spread trade, waiting for direct business. October live down 12 at 218.65. September feeders down 47 at 332.47. Hogs are mostly lower on technical pressure. October lean hogs down 112 at 80.68. December lean hogs down 145 at 71.07.
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4: Good morning, everyone. Here's your latest forecast from the ABK Flooring Weather Center. We've got some pretty good weather shaping up for today. Some areas of fog early, but otherwise things look pretty good. So for today, again, there'll be some areas of morning fog, otherwise giving way to some sunshine. Pretty average on the temperatures, highs in the low 80s. Then for tonight, partly cloudy. Could see a shower storm mostly very late overnight, dropping down into the mid-60s. For tomorrow, a chance for some scattered showers and thunderstorms, a high of 82. It looks like drier weather as we round out the week. And that's your latest forecast. I'm WTWO meteorologist Jesse Walk.
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1: 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The cost is $130 per person or $425 for a team of four. 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
2: News this hour at Town Hall. I'm Bob Agnew in Washington. Florida is one of the key states where voters are headed to the polls for a midterm primary election today. Here's correspondent Bernie Bird.
3: The reshaped 22nd district, formed under Governor Ron DeSantis' redistricting map, could give Floridians the opportunity to send another conservative to Washington, as President Donald Trump earned 54% of the vote there in 2024. The poll of 432 likely Republican primary voters conducted by National Victory Strategies shows businessman Casey Escar holding a narrow lead in the crowded field on the eve of the election. The Marine veteran and successful businessman has 16% support, only 3% ahead of cryptocurrency trader and entrepreneur Michael Carbonara, and 6% ahead of former police officer David Burke. Bernie Bennett reporting.
2: And from the standpoint of outside observers, today's contests really are still a toss-up. 46% of respondents indicating they're still undecided. Thousands of people were without power on Monday after Tropical Storm Lala uprooted trees from downtown Honolulu all the way to the Big Island, where intense flash flooding and strong winds isolated already remote communities. President Trump is blaming the media for stoking up stories about poor conditions on the USS Abraham Lincoln.
4: The aircraft carrier has been the subject of escalating concern over mental health and supply issues for American sailors enduring a record-setting uninterrupted time at sea of more than 240 days. Trump calls the reports fake news.
5: And an admiral came up to see me over the weekend, and it was at a big group, and he happened to be an admiral retired. He said, "I've been on ships that are out there much longer than that, sir, and I know people on the Lincoln. They say it's beautifully maintained and beautifully taken care of."
4: The Lincoln arrived in the Middle East in January and has been supporting the U.S. war against Iran, including the blockade on Iranian ports. I'm Julie Walker.
2: Now, the Wall Street is struggling right now. It's up by 127 points. More at Town Hall.
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7: 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I'm Cannon Shake in the First Merchants Newsroom. A flood warning has been extended for portions of the White River from Elliston down to Hazleton. The National Weather Service says minor flooding is already occurring, with moderate flooding forecast near Elliston. The river was at 18.1 feet yesterday morning and is expected to crest at 25 feet Thursday morning before falling below flood stage early Sunday afternoon. Flooding impacts could include water around river cabins, agricultural flooding, and flooding near the north end of the Shawnee Airfield runway. The warning remains in effect until Monday, August 24th. The Washington Police Department will increase impaired driving enforcement ahead of Labor Day. The department is partnering with the Indiana Criminal Justice Institute as part of the national Drive Sober or Get Pulled Over campaign. Officers will conduct extra patrols and sobriety checkpoints from August 19th through September 7th to identify drivers under the influence of drugs or alcohol. Police are reminding drivers to plan ahead, find a sober ride, and never drive impaired. Anyone who sees a suspected impaired driver should call 911. State Senator Eric Bassler says the Indiana Senate Republican Caucus is offering paid spring internships for the 2027 legislative session. Internships are available in communications, IT, legal, legislative, page, and policy offices. Applicants may be from any major, but must be at least a college sophomore. Recent graduates, graduate students, and law students are encouraged to apply. Interns receive a $900 biweekly stipend, along with opportunities for academic credit, scholarships, professional development, and networking. The full-time internships are based at the State House in Indianapolis and typically begin with orientation in late December or early January. The internship program ends with the conclusion of the 2027 legislative session. You can find more information and application details at IndianaSenateRepublicans.com/intern. A driver was arrested Saturday night after deputies say she was traveling over 100 miles per hour on I-69. The Gibson County Sheriff's Office says Deputy Wyatt Lashbrook stopped a 2026 Honda CRV near the 27-mile marker after observing the vehicle traveling at 101 miles per hour. The driver, 34-year-old Cupcion Zoe of Indianapolis, was taken into custody and transported to the Gibson County Detention Center. She was charged with reckless driving. All defendants are presumed innocent unless proven guilty in court. And Leadership Davies County is preparing for its next class, with the program set to begin in late September. The program is offered through the Purdue Extension Office of Davies County and runs through May and meets one day each month. It focuses on leadership development, networking, and learning more about key areas of Davies County. Participants will visit local businesses and community organizations, including stops around the county and at Crane. The class begins with an opening retreat at Pleasant Grove Farm. The cost is $450, and many employers sponsor employees to take part. Class size is limited, with about 15 participants preferred. To sign up or learn more, contact the Purdue Extension Office of Davies County at 812-254-8668 or visit the Purdue Extension Davies County Facebook page. On the area arrest report, 40-year-old Heraclio Santos of Washington was arrested on account of driving without ever obtaining a license. Bond was set at $5,000 and bond was posted. And 37-year-old Daniel Perkins of Columbus, Ohio was arrested on account of a petition to revoke. Bond was set at $10,000. And we have one obituary. William Osborne, better known as Marvin Osborne of Ligoti, passed away peacefully on Saturday at his home. Cremation was chosen according to his wishes, and he will be laid to rest at the Alfordsville Cemetery. William, or Marvin Osborne, was 73 years old. And that's a look at news from the First Merchants Newsroom on WAMW.
8: Good afternoon, everyone. Here's your latest forecast from the ABK Flooring Weather Center. Some sunshine, average temperatures highs into the low 80s. For tonight, partly cloudy. Could see a shower storm late, dropping into the mid-60s. For tomorrow, some scattered showers and thunderstorms, a high of 82. Drier weather for Thursday and Friday. And that's your latest forecast. I'm WTWO meteorologist Jesse Walker.
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You might be able to catch Tyler Hubbard this fall. He is going to be out on the road opening up for Dan and Shay's Young Tour. That all gets kicked off next month.

0: What if we don't? That is Ashley McBride. And this is pretty cool. If you grew up playing with Pokemon, maybe your kids did, they're celebrating 30th anniversary. So Krispy Kreme stepping up to the plate for the celebration. They're offering 6 new donuts that feature some of the characters like, you know, Pikachu. He was adorable. But they also have a bonus character, the Pokeball Donut. So be on the lookout. Of course, that's going to be a limited time, but it certainly would be fun if you've got any birthday celebrations. For anyone you know maybe turning 30, that would be fun to theme it in Pokemon. So yeah, that'd be really cool. So just an idea for you. Taylor Swift is next with I Knew It, I Knew You.
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0: 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Sugar babies, striped, seeded, and seedless, along with an occasional yellow or orange melon. 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
3: Good afternoon, everyone. Here's your latest forecast from the ABK Flooring Weather Center. Some sunshine, average temperatures, highs into the low 80s. For tonight, partly cloudy. Could see a shower storm late, dropping into the mid-60s. For tomorrow, some scattered showers and thunderstorms, a high of 82, drier weather for Thursday and Friday. And that's your latest forecast. I'm WTWO meteorologist Jesse Walker.
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2: 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For more information, contact the Daviess County Museum. The annual Daviess County United Way Golf Scramble is set for Friday, August 21st at the Washington Country Club. Get your foursome together. Come out for a great day on the links for a great cause. A light breakfast will start the day at 8 a.m. Shotgun start at 8:30. The Ironwood Social will cater lunch afterwards. Cost is $130 per player, $425 for a team of four. Contact United Way at 254-1038 to sign up. A free community concert will be held at the Simon Graber Complex on the Oden-Kennelberg Road Friday, August 21st. Triumphant will perform two big shows at 1 p.m. and 7 p.m. Come out for a night of fellowship and great live music at the Simon Graber Complex Friday, August 21st at 1 p.m. and 7 p.m. featuring the sounds of Triumphant. Madison Township Volunteer Fire Department will have a supper and singing fundraiser on Saturday, August 22nd, beginning at 4:30 at the Simon Graber Complex. Fish, sausage, all the trimmings, and homemade ice cream will be served. Singing starts at 5:30, and dinner will also take place. Come out and help out to raise funds for the Madison Township Volunteer Fire Department Saturday, August 22nd at 4:30 p.m. at the Simon Graber Complex. West Boggs Park will be hosting the Kiwanis Indiana Balloon Fest August 28th and 29th. Hot air balloons, a kid zone, pony rides, trackless train rides, a golf event for Riley Hospital, vendors, live music, and so much more. 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The Oden Lions Club will present a community blood drive at the Oden Lions Club building, 203 Lake Drive, on Saturday, August 29th. 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Daviess Community Hospital annual golf benefit fundraiser is set for Thursday, September 3rd at the Washington Country Club. 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
3: Good afternoon, everyone. Here's your latest forecast from the ABK Flooring Weather Center. Some sunshine, average temperatures, highs into the low 80s. For tonight, partly cloudy. Could see a shower storm late, dropping into the mid-60s. For tomorrow, some scattered showers and thunderstorms, a high of 82. Drier weather for Thursday and Friday. And that's your latest forecast. I'm WTWO meteorologist Jesse Walker.
4: 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And we agree. We are The General.

0: That is Empty Words from Corey Kent. Now, Corey, he just, he calls him his big brother of country music, Jason Aldean. And he just adores that guy. And he also really enjoys 70s style Southern rock. He loves that vibe. And he got some help from Jason on a new song titled Rather Be Here. And it is part of his upcoming album, Heartland Rock and Roll. That's going to be released September 25th. And that very song, Rather Be Here, Hardy and Morgan Wallen are on the list of co-writers. So I'm sure it's going to be really good. So be on the listen for that from Corey Kent. And of course, also Jason Aldean. He lends his voice on that one. Luke Combs is up next with Be By You.
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5: 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Soybeans are higher on fund and technical buying. September beans up 6 3/4 at 12.07 3/4. November beans up 8 at 12.24. Corn is mixed on spread trade. September corn is down 3/4 at 4.64 1/4. December corn is down 1/2 at 4.89. Live and feeder cattle are up, waiting for the week's direct business. October live's up 75 cents at 2.19.52. September feeders are up 2.42 at 3.35.37. Hogs are mostly lower on fund and technical selling. October lean hogs down 1.37. at 80.35, December lean hogs down 192 at 70.60. I'm Megan Grebner for Brown.
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8: Good afternoon, everyone. Here's your latest forecast from the ABK Flooring Weather Center. Some sunshine, average temperatures, highs into the low 80s. For tonight, partly cloudy. Could see a shower storm late, dropping into the mid-60s. For tomorrow, some scattered showers and thunderstorms, a high of 82. Drier weather for Thursday and Friday. And that's your latest forecast. I'm WTWO meteorologist Jesse Walk.
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2: News this hour at Town Hall. I'm Bob Agnew in Washington. A top Trump administration official is heading to a key battleground state on this primary election day. Here's Willie Nelson.
3: Secretary of War Pete Hegseth is traveling to Iowa to campaign for Republican candidates. Hegseth is scheduled to appear at an event for Congressman Zach Nunn, who holds one of the more competitive Republican seats in the state. Another closely watched race involves Congresswoman Marionette Miller Meeks. The visit is part of a broader push by Trump administration officials to support GOP candidates in Iowa this cycle. Willie Nelson, Washington.
2: Thousands of people were without power on Monday after Tropical Storm Lala uprooted trees from downtown Honolulu to the Big Island, where intense flash flooding and strong winds isolated already remote communities.
4: It is the flood damage that's caused the most damage, more than the wind.
2: That is Hawaii Governor Josh Green.
4: Without a doubt, wind has affected roofs in some areas. It certainly blew down trees all over the place, but it's the flood and the mud and the rock that poured through Nalehu, Pahala, Waiohinu.
2: Lala had weakened from a hurricane to a tropical storm on Sunday after lashing the state without making landfall. Intense rainfall and flooding caused a muddy mess as the storm moved past Hawaii's main islands, also causing damage by knocking about 100 homes off of their foundations. Opening arguments set to begin today in Meta's federal trial over child safety. It's a case that is expected to last 6 to 8 weeks as there is growing concern about the impact of social media on children.
5: Attorneys general from California, Colorado, Kentucky, and New Jersey are seeking extensive financial damages, plus changes to how the company operates Facebook and Instagram. 29 states sued the tech giant in 2023 over child safety and privacy. The other 25 will go to trial later. The company also faces lawsuits in state courts. Meta said in a statement that it believes it has a strong case.
2: And that is correspondent Elaine Carroll.
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8: Good afternoon, everyone. Here's your latest forecast from the ABK Flooring Weather Center. Some sunshine, average temperatures, highs into the low 80s. For tonight, partly cloudy. Could see a shower storm late, dropping into the mid-60s. For tomorrow, some scattered showers and thunderstorms, a high of 82. Drier weather for Thursday and Friday. And that's your latest forecast. I'm WTWO meteorologist Jesse Walk.
0: Country for Graham, Wheatland, and Washington. We are the General.

Ella Langley's gotta be feeling pretty good, right? She's now had 3 number ones for her sophomore album, Dandelion. And here's

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0: That is Kane Brown with Woman and the very special woman in his life, his wife, Caitlin Brown. The two of them have yet another duet. It is their fourth, and you can find it on Disney's Main Street Country EP. And for this one, Caitlin was pretty much making the decisions in the driver's seat.
1: I chose the song. We didn't really give Kane much of a say in it. One of my most favorite Disney songs, Beauty and the Beast, is by far the best line.
2: Yeah. I just went along with whatever she said. Disney is magical.
1: We spend so much time at Disney. We take our family multiple times throughout the year. It's our favorite place.
2: I've seen a lot of comments since we posted this, but it's cool that we get to reimagine this song for the new generation.
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1: Good afternoon, everyone. Here's your latest forecast from the ABK Flooring Weather Center. Some sunshine, average temperatures, highs into the low 80s. For tonight, partly cloudy. Could see a shower storm late, dropping into the mid-60s. For tomorrow, some scattered showers and thunderstorms, a high of 82. Drier weather for Thursday and Friday. And that's your latest forecast. I'm WTWO meteorologist Jesse Walk.
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0: That is Dan and Shay with Say So. That song is going to be part of their new album titled Young, which will be released this Friday. So we're just days away. Happy birthday. If today is your special day, some of the celebrities you get to share your day with include director Roman Polanski. Now, he is 93. He gave us Rosemary's Baby, Chinatown, just to name two. Dennis Leary is 69 today. Christian Slater is 57. And so is Edward Norton. And then Caitlin Olsen. She's now 51. No relationship to the Olsen twins. There you have it. Yeah, folks having birthdays today with you. So enjoy it. On the way, Blake Shelton's boys around here.
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6: Good afternoon, everyone. Here's your latest forecast from the ABK Flooring Weather Center. Some sunshine, average temperatures, highs into the low 80s. For tonight, partly cloudy. Could see a shower storm late, dropping into the mid-60s. For tomorrow, some scattered showers and thunderstorms, a high of 82. Drier weather for Thursday and Friday. And that's your latest forecast. I'm WTWO meteorologist Jesse Walk.
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0: It's Megan Maroney with Medicine. Now, tomorrow night, she is going to be performing at the 19th Annual ACM Honors. So you've got Carly Pierce and Parker McCollum. They are going to be co-hosting the big event. Also performing, Trisha Yearwood, Dylan Scott, Dierks Bentley, Big Kenny. Carter Faith, and so many others. It's going to be a great event. Dolly Parton is going to be given the ACM Poets Award, celebrating her songwriting. And that, again, is tomorrow evening. So there'll be others that will also be honored. So if you can swing it, get to Nashville right away. If not, I don't know if they're going to give us an opportunity to see it at some point. I'm sure somebody's recording it, right? But I will let you know if that is the case for sure. And I'll remind you as to when it will be available for us. Lainey Wilson and John Mayer are together next.
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0: Hello, I'm Kellen Havikin with the latest ag headlines on Brownfield. A market analyst says weather challenges in South America could push commodity prices higher for U.S. farmers this fall. Jeff Peterson with Heartland Farm Partners says some parts are facing abnormally wet conditions.
1: What that potentially be for problems down the road is that the southern part of Brazil is where they need to plant that first crop of corn. So if they don't get as much planted or it's slower getting planted, then that has the ability to help come back and help the corn market a little more.
0: Higher fuel prices continue to add pressure to the cattle business. Ag economist Charlie Martinez says rising diesel costs are increasing expenses throughout the supply chain.
2: We're in an environment where trucking, a loaded truck mile is so expensive right now. And I think we're starting to see some of that impact on cash pricing in certain areas, especially as we gear up for the fall run.
0: Indiana State climatologist Beth Hall says last week's historic flooding is raising concerns about the long-term impact on the 2026 crop, where some areas saw 4 to 15 inches of rainfall.
3: Indiana was just right in the track of the storm systems, and this led to a situation of several consecutive days of not just rain, but heavy rainfall. The same areas that were getting rain was just seeing it day after day.
0: Researchers at the University of Minnesota are studying how certain cover crops could play a role in pest management. Extension entomologist Bob Cook.
4: What we're trying to do is to see if incorporating these cover crops into our current corn and soybean production systems can provide benefits through pest suppression.
0: And the USDA says China purchased 136,000 tons of soybean for delivery during a 2026-27 marketing year. China continues to step up its demand for U.S. beans, some of which is likely due to more competitive pricing. I'm Kellen Havikin for Brownfield.
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6: Good afternoon, everyone. Here's your latest forecast from the ABK Flooring Weather Center. Some sunshine, average temperatures highs into the low 80s. For tonight, partly cloudy. Could see a shower storm late, dropping into the mid-60s. For tomorrow, some scattered showers and thunderstorms, a high of 82. Drier weather for Thursday and Friday. And that's your latest forecast. I'm WTWO meteorologist Jesse Walk.
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2: 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I'm Bob Agnew in Washington. Three states holding primary elections today.
3: Voters going to the polls today in Florida, Wyoming, and Alaska. Races to watch in Florida include the 20th Congressional District, where incumbent Debbie Wasserman Schultz is running against four other Democrats, including Democrat Socialist Elijah Manley, who is anti-ICE. In District 25, DSA-backed candidate Oliver Larkin, who is also anti-ICE, is challenging incumbent Congressman Democrat Jared Moskowitz. Now, as for the governor's race, Republican Congressman Byron Donalds is looking to secure the nomination. He is likely to face Democrat David Jolly in November. Ron DeSantis is term limited.
2: That is Laura Winters reporting. Bay Area constituents, California's 14th congressional district, are holding a special election today. They'll be replacing Democrat Congressman Eric Swalwell, who resigned from Congress amid allegations of misconduct.
4: The special election pits California State Senator Aisha Wahab against San Francisco Bay Area Transit leader Melissa Hernandez, a moderate who's made cracking down on crime central to her campaign. Hernandez has accused her rival of being soft on crime, which Wahab denies. The state senator, who won the June primary decisively, says she's better positioned to fight against the Trump administration's immigration crackdown.
2: That is correspondent Bernie Bennett reporting. The 14th Congressional District is considered solidly Democrat. The administration is increasing its pressure on the Cuban regime.
5: Secretary of State Marco Rubio continues to push a hard line against Cuba's communist government. Rubio, whose parents fled the island, has long called for an end to the regime. The administration has already cut off major oil supplies to Cuba by pressuring Venezuela and Mexico. A new CIA Cuba task force has been established, and the State Department recently released a lengthy report calling Cuba the capital of 21st century communism. Officials say the goal is fundamental change to the island. Willie Nelson, Washington.
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9: Good afternoon, everyone. Here's your latest forecast from the ABK Flooring Weather Center. Some sunshine, average temperatures, highs into the low 80s. For tonight, partly cloudy. Could see a shower storm late, dropping into the mid-60s. For tomorrow, some scattered showers and thunderstorms, a high of 82. Drier weather for Thursday and Friday. And that's your latest forecast. I'm WTWO meteorologist Jesse Walk.
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0: Easy to Love, that is Dustin Lynch, and it's definitely become a trend. It is the scent of the summer, and that is cola. Yeah, beauty experts are saying that it takes you back. That smell of cola, if you want to call it soda, if you want to call it Coke. But it is a scent that brings back nostalgia, that citrus, that fizzy cola note, the caramel, the spice. Folks associate it with good times, road trips, movie nights, and wonderful summer memories. So beyond the, you know, smell for these scents. Yeah, check it out. Let me know if you are wearing something soda-y. Kenny Chesney is next with Carry On.
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7: 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This is Will McCain.
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7: 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This update is being brought to you by Bobcat of Davis County, Bill Dobson Ford, Crane Credit Union, Davis Community Hospital, and German American Investments.
8: There will be a Red Cross blood drive on August 21st at Bar Eve in Kavanaugh Court. The blood drive will last from 9 to 1 in the afternoon, and students must be 16 years old to sign up and donate. The community is also encouraged to donate blood during this time.
7: Also, coming up in 2 weeks will be the 3rd annual Bar Eve Pickleball Tournament. This fundraiser benefits the Vikings tennis program, and there will be a junior high and high school division for this year. For more information, you can contact the high school office at 486-3265.
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0: want my horse back.
1: It's time for science. This is a new study in which has found that horses can smell fear among humans. Yes, this research, you can read more about it. It's published in the journal Plus One. And scientists from the French Institute for Horse and Riding. So what they did is, to do their study, they collected sweat samples from volunteers who had either watched a scary movie or a really happy movie or video clip. And the horses, when they were exposed to the fear odors, they exhibited higher levels of anxiety and were significantly more likely to startle. Now, they noted that the horses became more wary and less likely to approach or investigate people when they picked up on that stress-related chemical signal. So we already know studies in the past have shown that horses can read facial expressions as well as vocal tones. So again, this discovery proves that they are, you know, more in tune with humans than we thought before. So it's an ability for, you know, basically survival for them. So pretty cool that they can smell fear too. Those horses, they're just incredible animals.
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7: Good afternoon, everyone. Here's your latest forecast from the ABK Flooring Weather Center. Some sunshine, average temperatures, highs into the low 80s. For tonight, partly cloudy. Could see a shower storm late, dropping into the mid-60s. For tomorrow, some scattered showers and thunderstorms, a high of 82. Drier weather for Thursday and Friday. And that's your latest forecast. I'm WTWO meteorologist Jesse Walk.
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0: Oh, no.
1: It's John Party with Boots Off. Hope you are enjoying your Tuesday. Yeah, happy Tasty Tuesday. I'm Sherry Farmer, and you know I love sharing with you some of the new items I've seen while going out and about the grocery store. I don't just snag it off the socials. I actually go there, physically see it. Sometimes I even splurge a little, spend the money on these items, and eat it. But this one didn't last very long at all. I bought a bag, and it's already gone. It was so good. Found it at Target. I knew it would be good because the palette that they had, well, what was left of the palette, there was so much missing that I thought, this must be good. Drizzalicious. I know I've talked about them before. They are like these really delicious rice cakes. Okay. Way better than rice cakes. Okay. They're made with chia and flaxseed and like good stuff and some avocado oil, gluten-free, non-GMO. I mean, like I said, just all kinds of a goodness inside, or so they say. You know, if it tastes good though, I'm always skeptical. Like I said, these are delicious. The new flavor that they have using real apples is apple pie bites. And they are drizzled with like a vanilla, you know, frosting, if you will. Only 90 calories per, I can't remember how, 21 pieces. And it's really hard not to eat the whole bag. I mean, it is so good. It tastes like Apple Jacks, but then not as bad for you. So you might want to take a look at that. If you're near a Target anytime soon, maybe a friend who lives near a Target, you might want to call them, tell them to be on the lookout. Because it is worth it. It's really good stuff. So happy Tasty Tuesday. Let me know if you've tried it. And let me know about something that you've recently seen while you've been out at the grocery store. Stella Lefty is next with Boston.
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6: Disease pressure isn't always predictable, but getting ahead of it can be important. Adam Byrne, Technical Service Manager with FMC, says being ahead of the game helps growers maintain their advantage.
7: Each year now, we get more and more reports of early tar spot detection. But that early protection that Xyway LFR fungicide brings is because it's something you can put down at planting or in the side dress in an early season application. And it provides this reservoir of a fungicide in the soil that those roots can pull and systemically move through the plant as the plant grows, constantly refreshing that fungicide so that you've always got that protection as you move through those vegetative and into reproductive stages.
6: He says Xyway LFR fungicide makes notable differences.
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11: Good afternoon, everyone. Here's your latest forecast from the ABK Flooring Weather Center. Some sunshine, average temperatures, highs into the low 80s. For tonight, partly cloudy. Could see a shower storm late, dropping into the mid-60s. For tomorrow, some scattered showers and thunderstorms, a high of 82. Drier weather for Thursday and Friday. And that's your latest forecast. I'm WTWO meteorologist Jesse Walk.
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1: Took some time off the road for very good reason. His wife gave birth to baby number two. Congrats to Parker and the missus. That is killing me. Stay here. Chris Young, just a couple minutes from now, with a song we know by heart. And we'll bring you the latest one from Luke Bryan as well.
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12: Good afternoon, everyone. Here's your latest forecast from the ABK Flooring Weather Center. Some sunshine, average temperatures, highs into the low 80s. For tonight, partly cloudy. Could see a shower storm late, dropping into the mid-60s. For tomorrow, some scattered showers and thunderstorms, a high of 82. Drier weather for Thursday and Friday. And that's your latest forecast. I'm WTWO meteorologist Jesse Walk.
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6: Good afternoon, everyone. Here's your latest forecast from the ABK Flooring Weather Center. Some sunshine, average temperatures, highs into the low 80s. For tonight, partly cloudy. Could see a shower storm late, dropping into the mid-60s. For tomorrow, some scattered showers and thunderstorms, a high of 82. Drier weather for Thursday and Friday. And that's your latest forecast. I'm WTWO meteorologist Jesse Walker.
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saw the old man's face. Front page obituary, he was a millionaire. He left his fortune to some guy he barely knew. His kids were mad as hell,

0: Joe Wetzel has made a name for himself via collaborations, a number of them so far, including that one there with Ella Langley, Eddie's Jaded. Don't go far, Zach Top, just a couple minutes from now, and one we can sing along with from Blake Shelton. Keep it close.
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6: Good afternoon, everyone. Here's your latest forecast from the ABK Flooring Weather Center. Some sunshine, average temperatures, highs into the low 80s. For tonight, partly cloudy. Could see a shower storm late, dropping into the mid-60s. For tomorrow, some scattered showers and thunderstorms, a high of 82. Drier weather for Thursday and Friday. And that's your latest forecast. I'm WTWO meteorologist Jesse Walk.
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2: News this hour at Town Hall. I'm Bob Agnew in Washington. Three states holding primaries today. Correspondent Laura Winters takes a look at an interesting race involving two Republicans in Alaska.
3: In Alaska, two guys with the same name, Senator Dan Sullivan, middle initial S, running for a third term, up against retired teacher Dan Sullivan, middle initial J. President Trump weighing in on all this and saying on his Truth Social page, Alaska, be careful. Vote for the real Dan Sullivan today. Through me, he's brought hundreds of billions of dollars back to your state. The Democrats know how good he is and have put up an imposter of the same name. Vote for the incumbent senator. Don't let these fraudsters get away with this hoax.
2: That is correspondent Laura Winters reporting. Republican redistricting is shaping Florida's primary today. More on that from correspondent Bernie Bennett.
4: Responding to President Donald Trump's desire to have a better shot at defending the Republican majority in Congress, Governor Ron DeSantis eagerly pushed to redraw Florida's congressional districts. It yielded a round of political dominoes in South Florida. Broward County, the most left-leaning in the state, is down to one presumably Democratic district. It's plurality black. But Debbie Wasserman Schultz, who doesn't live in the district, is the favorite as the lone white candidate in District 20. Wasserman Schultz and Jared Moskowitz live in a redrawn District 22 that now reaches the more conservative Gulf Coast. Bernie Bennett reporting.
2: Meta is back in court, accused of using programs that harm children.
5: The state's accused Meta of harming youth mental health by deliberately designing features to get kids addicted to its platforms. They also say Meta breaks federal law by routinely collecting data on children under 13 without parental consent.
2: That is Kelvin Chan, reporting attorneys general from California, Colorado, Kentucky, and New Jersey seeking a financial penalty that could, in theory, cost the company as much as $1.4 trillion. More of these stories from townhall.com.
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8: Good afternoon, everyone. Here's your latest forecast from the ABK Flooring Weather Center. Some sunshine, average temperatures, highs into the low 80s. For tonight, partly cloudy. Could see a shower storm late, dropping into the mid-60s. For tomorrow, some scattered showers and thunderstorms, a high of 82. Drier weather for Thursday and Friday. And that's your latest forecast. I'm WTWO meteorologist Jesse Walk.
0: We are your soundtrack of summer. We are country. We are the General.

0: Toy Story 5 has just burned it up at the box office, now surpassing the $1 billion mark. And one of the songs for the soundtrack, which certainly doesn't hurt matters, Taylor Swift, I Knew It, I Knew You. Florida Georgia Line getting together with Tim McGraw in the minutes to come.
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5: Hello, everyone. This is Will McCain.
6: And Landon Gallagher.
5: From the Bari Media Class. We will be bringing you daily updates at 10:20, 2:20, and 4:20 each day about happenings in our school and community. This update is being brought to you by Bobcat of Davis County, Bill Dobson Ford, Crane Credit Union, Davis Community Hospital, and German American Investments.
6: There will be a Red Cross blood drive on August 21st at Bar Eve in Kavanaugh Court. The blood drive will last from 9 to 1 in the afternoon, and students must be 16 years old to sign up and donate. The community is also encouraged to donate blood during this time.
5: Also, coming up in 2 weeks will be the 3rd annual Bar Eve Pickleball Tournament. This fundraiser benefits the Vikings tennis program, and there will be a junior high and high school division for this year. For more information, you can contact the high school office at 486-3265.
6: In sports, tonight the varsity tennis team will host North Davies, while the girls' volleyball team will be on the road at Castle. Also tonight, the boys' soccer team will host Eastern Green. 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Join Mike DeCourcy and Brian Emmons for the call on that.
5: This Bar Eve update has been brought to you by more of our sponsors, Helena & Montgomery, Purdue Farms, Stull's Furniture, Washington Chrysler Center, and William Brothers Pharmacy.
6: 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This has been Landon Gallagher
5: and Will McCain.
6: 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God bless.
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11: Good afternoon, everyone. Here's your latest forecast from the ABK Flooring Weather Center. Some sunshine, average temperatures, highs into the low 80s. For tonight, partly cloudy. Could see a shower storm late, dropping into the mid-60s. For tomorrow, some scattered showers and thunderstorms, a high of 82. Drier weather for Thursday and Friday. And that's your latest forecast. I'm WTWO meteorologist Jesse Walker.
12: 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Country music sounds better in the summer. Ask your friends. They'll tell you.

0: At the General, we still don't understand why we can't take our dog into a restaurant.
1: She eats the same food we do. Actually, sometimes we make her a spot at the table.

0: An entirely self-taught Texas country star making his way into the country music spotlight. Hudson Westbrook, his name, and Painted You Pretty. We'll bring you Rascal Flatts in just a couple. The biggest selling act in Ohio music history. And John Party, too.
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6: Good afternoon, everyone. Here's your latest forecast from the ABK Flooring Weather Center. Some sunshine, average temperatures, highs into the low 80s. For tonight, partly cloudy. Could see a shower storm late, dropping into the mid-60s. For tomorrow, some scattered showers and thunderstorms, a high of 82. Drier weather for Thursday and Friday. And that's your latest forecast. I'm WTWO meteorologist Jesse Walk.
7: Roll the windows down, crank the general up.

0: About 4 years ago, he signed his first publishing deal, and since then, 50 of his songs have been recorded by other artists. That is quite an impressive track record. Jacob Hackworth, and what took you so long? Shaboozy, on the way in just a couple, song that broke records on the Billboard Hot 100, and we'll hear from Luke Combs, too.
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6: Good afternoon, everyone. Here's your latest forecast from the ABK Flooring Weather Center. Some sunshine, average temperatures, highs into the low 80s. For tonight, partly cloudy. Could see a shower storm late, dropping into the mid-60s. For tomorrow, some scattered showers and thunderstorms, a high of 82. Drier weather for Thursday and Friday. And that's your latest forecast. I'm WTWO meteorologist Jesse Walk.
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2: News this hour from Town Hall. I'm Keith Peters in Washington. It's another primary day, and a Republican incumbent faces an independent newcomer for Alaska's only House seat. Details from correspondent Bernie Bennett.
3: Independent commercial fisherman Bill Hill is challenging Republican Congressman Nick Begich in a race for Alaska's only House seat. Hill, a former educator, has focused on issues such as affordability and reining in the influence of ultra-wealthy people and special interests in politics. Hill lives in a fishing community of about 425 people in southwest Alaska, where goods are brought in by plane or barge. In July, the highest-profile Democrat in the race, Pastor Matt Schultz, suspended his campaign and urged voters to back Hill. Bernie Bennett reporting.
2: Voters in the Alabama, Florida, and Wyoming primaries are deciding which candidates to advance to the general election in races for governor, U.S. Senate, and the U.S. House. California is holding a special election to fill Congressman Eric Swalwell's seat after his resignation. Florida's primary will choose candidates to complete Secretary of State Marco Rubio's term in the U.S. Senate. There are also races to succeed Florida Governor Ron DeSantis, who is term limited. Opening statements started Tuesday in a pivotal trial for Meta Platforms in a California federal court, where states are seeking billions of dollars in damages for social media harms to children. Lennon Torres with Heat Initiative says Meta knew about potential harm to children.
4: The courtroom doors are open, and it is time that the public see what the executives at Meta have known all along, that their products are designed to addict and harm children.
2: On Wall Street, the Dow down by 116 points, the NASDAQ dropped 355. More at townhall.com.
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7: Here is your weather forecast from the ABK Flooring Weather Center. Mostly clear skies tonight. Look for an overnight low of 66. Showers and thunderstorms likely mainly before noon tomorrow. Patchy fog between 7 and 8 a.m. Otherwise, mostly cloudy with a high near 81. Scattered showers and thunderstorms tomorrow night. Mostly cloudy with a low 67. And for Thursday, isolated thunderstorms, patchy fog before 8 a.m. Otherwise, partly sunny with a high near 83.
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0: Going to be on the road alongside Thomas Rhett this fall. He's been touring already, though, this year. Zach John King, his name. Get to drinking. I love it when we get a cross-genre duet, because they're always interesting. One of those from Lainey Wilson and John Mayer just a couple minutes away.
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7: Good afternoon. This is Marissa Wagler of Fort Knox Investment Management at 2015 State Street in Washington, Indiana, with the closing market report. The Dow Jones Industrial Average is down 116 to 53,343. The Nasdaq down 355 to 26,290. And the S&P 500 down 53 to 76,92. In overseas markets, Hong Kong's Hang Seng Index was up 18 to 25,471. Japan's Nikkei 225 was down 1760 to 67,461. And Europe's Euronext 100 was down 21 to 1950. In currency, the euro was slightly higher at a dollar 1.16. In interest rates, the 10-year Treasury note was down 2 basis points to 4.71. While metals, December gold was down 76.5 to 43.97.20 an ounce. While September silver was down 262 to 63.62 an ounce. In commodity contracts, September crude oil was up 43 cents to 84.17 a barrel. And September wholesale gasoline was up 4 cents to 301 a gallon. 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
8: Here is your weather forecast from the ABK Flooring Weather Center. Mostly clear skies tonight. Look for an overnight low of 66. Showers and thunderstorms likely mainly before noon tomorrow. Patchy fog between 7 and 8 a.m. Otherwise, mostly cloudy with a high near 81. Scattered showers and thunderstorms tomorrow night. Mostly cloudy with a low 67. And for Thursday, isolated thunderstorms, patchy fog before 8 a.m. Otherwise, partly sunny with a high near 83.
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0: Daviess County Visitors Bureau, and Daviess County Tourism, we are Daviess County. The Daviess County Museum and Historical Society presents another exciting public history program talking about the history of the Wabash and Erie Canal in Daviess County. Guest speaker will be Dave Kurvac from the Canal Society of Indiana. Everyone is invited to attend this free event starting at 2 p.m. in the first floor crimp room of the Daviess County Museum on Saturday, August 29th. 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The annual Daviess County United Way Golf Scramble is set for Friday, August 21st at the Washington Country Club. 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A light breakfast will start the day at 8 a.m. Shotgun start at 8:30. The Ironwood Social will cater lunch afterwards. 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A free community concert will be held at the Simon Graber Complex on the Oden-Kennelberg Road Friday, August 21st. Triumphant will perform two big shows at 1 p.m. and 7 p.m. Come out for a night of fellowship and great live music at the Simon Graber Complex Friday, August 21st at 1 p.m. and 7 p.m. featuring the sounds of Triumphant. Madison Township Volunteer Fire Department will have a supper and singing fundraiser on Saturday, August 22nd, beginning at 4:30 at the Simon Graber Complex. Fish, sausage, all the trimmings, and homemade ice cream will be served. Singing starts at 5:30, and dinner will also take place. Come out and help out to raise funds for the Madison Township Volunteer Fire Department Saturday, August 22nd at 4:30 p.m. at the Simon Graber Complex. West Boggs Park will be hosting the Kiwanis Indiana Balloon Fest August 28th and 29th. Hot air balloons, a kid zone, pony rides, trackless train rides, a golf event for Riley Hospital, vendors, live music, and so much more. 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The Oden Lions Club will present a community blood drive at the Oden Lions Club building, 203 Lake Drive, on Saturday, August 29th. 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
1: Here is your weather forecast from the ABK Flooring Weather Center. Mostly clear skies tonight. Look for an overnight low of 66. Showers and thunderstorms likely mainly before noon tomorrow. Patchy fog between 7 and 8 a.m. Otherwise, mostly cloudy with a high near 81. Scattered showers and thunderstorms tomorrow night. Mostly cloudy with a low 67. And for Thursday, isolated thunderstorms, patchy fog before 8 a.m. Otherwise, partly sunny with a high near 83.
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3: We try to watch our weight, so our diet consists of Mountain Dew and, well, that's just about it.

0: In addition to his time on the road, he is also spokesman for a chain of boot stores that is sponsoring his tour. Riley Green, latest effort there, Think As You Drunk. Couple of guys who were together on tour last summer, coming together on a duet this summer. George Burge and Luke Bryan coming up.
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6: Here is your weather forecast from the ABK Flooring Weather Center. Mostly clear skies tonight. Look for an overnight low of 66. Showers and thunderstorms likely mainly before noon tomorrow. Patchy fog between 7 and 8 a.m. Otherwise, mostly cloudy with a high near 81. Scattered showers and thunderstorms tomorrow night. Mostly cloudy with a low 67. And for Thursday, isolated thunderstorms, patchy fog before 8 a.m. Otherwise, partly sunny with a high near 83.
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4: News this hour from Town Hall. I'm Keith Peters in Washington. 3 states are holding primaries today. Correspondent Laura Winters takes a look at the races in Florida.
5: Voters going to the polls today in Florida, Wyoming, and Alaska. Races to watch in Florida include the 20th Congressional District, where incumbent Debbie Wasserman Schultz is running against 4 other Democrats, including Democrat Socialist Elijah Manley, who is anti-ICE. In District 25, DSA-backed candidate Oliver Larkin, who is also anti-ICE, is challenging incumbent Congressman Democrat Jared Moskowitz. Now, as for the governor's race, Republican Congressman Byron Donalds is looking to secure the nomination. He is likely to face Democrat David Jolly in November. Ron DeSantis is term limited.
4: Alaska voters are narrowing down candidates for a competitive U.S. Senate seat. Wyoming's primary features open seat races after 2 prominent Republican officials announced their retirements. Thousands were without power Monday after Tropical Storm Lala uprooted trees from downtown Honolulu to the Big Island, where intense flash flooding and strong winds isolated already remote communities. At a news conference, Hawaii Governor Josh Green says Tropical Storm Lala has caused flash flooding and damage.
6: It is the flood damage that's caused the most damage, more than the wind. Without a doubt, wind has affected roofs in some areas. It certainly blew down trees all over the place, but it's the flood and the mud and the rock that poured through Nalehu, Pahala, Waiahinu.
4: Lala weakened from a hurricane to a tropical storm Sunday after lashing the state without making landfall. On Wall Street, the Dow down by 116 points, the Nasdaq dropped 355, the S&P lower by 53. More at Town Hall.
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9: Here is your weather forecast from the ABK Flooring Weather Center. Mostly clear skies tonight. Look for an overnight low of 66. Showers and thunderstorms likely mainly before noon tomorrow. Patchy fog between 7 and 8 a.m. Otherwise, mostly cloudy with a high near 81. Scattered showers and thunderstorms tomorrow night. Mostly cloudy with a low 67. And for Thursday, isolated thunderstorms, patchy fog before 8 a.m. Otherwise, partly sunny with a high near 83.
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1: Hey, very delightful. Good evening to you, and welcome once again out to Great American Ballpark in downtown Cincinnati. Tonight, it's game three of a five-game series between the Reds and the Cardinals. After the two division rivals split a double dip yesterday, they're back at it again tonight as the Reds send left-hander Andrew Abbott to the mound, looking to even his record. He's 6-7 with a 4.13 ERA. Right-hander Kyle Lahey goes to the mound for the Cardinals. He's been pitching great lately for St. Louis. He's 9-4 with a 3.38 ERA. First pitch comes your way shortly, but right now, here's Yid with tonight's pregame show. Yid?
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2: Ellie De La Cruz isn't worried about being tired over the final 6 weeks of this season, plus the stat of the night. 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

0: The Reds and St. Louis Cardinals play Game 3 of their five-game series tonight here at Great American Ballpark, and you are listening to the Cincinnati Reds pregame show. I'm Dave Armbruster. This series is tied at a game apiece because the Reds came from behind in Game 2 of yesterday's doubleheader to beat St. Louis 6-5. The rally started in the bottom of the ninth when Day Myers homered with two outs to send the game to extra innings. Ellie De La Cruz then singled home Tyler Stevenson from second base to win it in the bottom of the 10th. Myers, who homered in Game 1 to account for Cincinnati's only run in that game, came off the bench to hit in Game 2. He is now batting .333 this season in 32 plate appearances as a pinch hitter. He was asked if that homer in the ninth was one of those moments he dreamed about as a kid.
1: Yeah, absolutely. I think that's why the prep work and just trusting in myself and feeling like my teammates trust me as well. Felt like I was, or my teammates were oozing confidence from the dugout. So for them to believe in me, it's easy for me to believe in myself.
0: By the way, that was the sixth pinch hit home run by the Reds this season, tied for third most in baseball. Only the Nationals and White Sox have hit more. As for Ellie De La Cruz, that single in the 10th was his first ever walk-off hit.
2: I was just trying to do the job, you know, looking for a good pitch to hit and execute.
0: De La Cruz was the DH in the second game yesterday. He, of course, played in all 162 regular season games last year, plus the two postseason games. Because of a stint on the IL earlier this year, he has only appeared in 106 of the Reds' 125 games, but only four times has he been the designated hitter. The other 102 were at shortstop, and De La Cruz was asked how his legs were feeling as we head down the stretch of this 2026 baseball season.
2: They good. They good. We got to keep going. We're tough. We got to keep going. I know it's hard, but we got to keep showing up for the guys.
0: We are counting down the first pitch between the Reds and St. Louis Cardinals, and this is the Reds Radio Network.
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0: Yeah. It's another 3-2-1 Tuesday here at Great American Ballpark as the Reds once again take on the St. Louis Cardinals. And thanks for joining us on the Cincinnati Reds pregame show. I'm Dave Armbruster. Another 6:40 start tomorrow. The wrap-up of this series is Thursday at 1:40. The Reds then hit the road for the West Coast. They have three games against the D-backs over the weekend in a very hot Phoenix, Arizona. Then it's on to San Francisco for three against the Giants. The nine-game road trip then finishes with three against the Cubbies at Wrigley next weekend. Time for the voice of the fan. Here's Nick Kirby.
11: Dane Meyers did something you're not going to see very often on Monday. Meyers hit a home run in both games of the doubleheader, and according to research from Matt Wilks, Meyers is just the fifth different Reds player in the last 28 years to homer in both games of a doubleheader. What was really cool about the second one was that Meyers saved the Reds from wasting an unbelievable day of pitching from their bullpen. The Reds relievers only allowed one run over 7 1/3 innings in the two games on Monday, with 12 strikeouts and just 3 walks. Luis May looks like a real weapon in the Reds bullpen, and it's a Reds bullpen that has really turned their season around. Since July 21st, the Reds bullpen has a 3.69 ERA, which is the fifth best in the National League. My name is Nick Kirby, and I co-host the daily Chatterbox Reds podcast. Go Reds.
0: The Reds welcome Andrew Abbott back to the mound tonight. The left-hander is 6-7 in 25 starts this season with a 4.13 ERA. He got a no decision last time out when he gave up 5 runs on 7 hits in 4 1/3 innings against the Chicago White Sox. This will be his 11th career start against St. Louis. He is 4-4 against them with a 3.83 ERA. And this welcome back report is brought to you by Elk and Elk, serious lawyers for serious injuries, and an official sponsor of the Cincinnati Reds. Call 1-800-ELK-OHIO. 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
13: Disease pressure isn't always predictable, but getting ahead of it can be important. Adam Byrne, Technical Service Manager with FMC, says being ahead of the game helps growers maintain their advantage.
14: Each year now, we get more and more reports of early tar spot detection. But that early protection that Xyway LFR fungicide brings is because it's something you can put down at planting or in a side dress in an early season application. And it provides this reservoir of a fungicide in the soil that those roots can pull and systemically move through the plant as the plant grows, constantly refreshing that fungicide so that you've always got that protection as you move through those vegetative and into reproductive stages.
13: He says Xyway LFR fungicide makes notable differences.
14: When you come on a field that has Xyway LFR fungicide, is the plants just look greener, more full. We constantly see this visual kind of, wow, these plants just look healthier.
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0: We get you ready for the Reds and Cardinals. I'm Dave Armbruster. Believe it or not, after tonight's game, the Reds have just 36 games left in this 2026 baseball season and just 15 here at Great American Ballpark. After the game last night, the Reds optioned right fielder Noelvi Marte to AAA Louisville, and they recalled catcher Will Banfield earlier today.
1: Time for the stat of the night.
2: Dane Meyers has been everything the Reds could ask for in a bench player this season. Last night's ninth inning pinch hit game tying home run was the Reds' second this season, joining Will Benson back on June 2nd, but also only the second by a Reds pinch hitter in the last 13 years. Meyers is tied with the Cubs' Michael Conforto for the most pinch hits in baseball this season with 10, making him the first Red with double-digit pinch hits since Kyle Farmer in 2019. And he's trying to be the first Red to lead MLB in pinch hits since Skip Schumacher in 2015. But pinch hit opportunities are fewer these days, and still Meyers takes advantage of his, as he's the first Reds pinch hitter with at least 30 plate appearances to bat over 300, with at least a 600 slugging percentage, since 1999's pinch hit dynamo Mark Sweeney. Dane Meyers said at the season's start that he just wanted to help the Reds in any way that he could, and he certainly played that part well. I'm Joel Luckup.
0: Don't go away. Tommy sits down with Reds manager Terry Francona next. 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
3: Welcome back to the Reds pregame show. Time for a daily chat with Reds manager Terry Francona, Tito in the nightcap. There's a lot of fun things that happened in that game. Let's start with Hector Rodriguez, because his hit probably goes a little bit under the radar with the way that game ended. This is a guy that's kind of been struggling since he got his second big league hit. It felt like a pretty good at-bat in a good situation. How uplifting can that be, and especially how big of a confidence boost can that be for a young player?
4: I think it was probably huge, and you saw his reaction. In fact, we had to kind of talk to him because we need him to get down to first and not be so happy, because he ends up sliding into second, and it's bang, bang, and he's out. And if he maybe took one or two of those, dig me, you know, he'd be safe. So, and we tried to do it in a way where, you know, we don't want to beat him over the head, but wait till the play's over and then be happy.
3: Then Dane Meyers comes up with that huge home run. It's a long

0: that's tricky. And especially, you know, when we know we're coming up and we have Key Bryant in the four hole and they got a lefty in there. It wasn't setting up great for us. So Pagan getting out of that was huge.
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1: Welcome back to our pregame chat with Reds manager Terry Francona. Tito, you talked about the ghost runner and extra innings. It's always fun to like play out the strategies in those scenarios. Pagan gets the leadoff guy. At that point, the bunt's out of the picture. He gets out of the inning. You come up. You've got Ellie at the plate. Stevenson's at second. You only need one. But there's a lot of things to weigh there on whether or not to bunt with Ellie. What all does go through your mind in a situation like that, and how do you determine bunt, no bunt?
0: We were never going to bunt Ellie, so that take that off the table. The thing I was probably thinking about more than anything was hoping that Ellie walked, because if he doesn't, if they strike him out there, now they're going to walk Sal. They got a lefty to face Baudet, and then we got Key Bryant up next. That doesn't mean we might not win, but that's not the way you would set it up. So Ellie getting a hit was really big for us.
1: It's his first career walk-off hit with all the things he's done. Isn't that a little surprising that that's the first time he's had one of those?
0: I think part of it, though, is he gets ultra-aggressive and sometimes forgets that the pitcher's in a tough spot. And we've done that as a team a lot, even yesterday. So, but with his talent, I think there'll be more.
1: We talk all the time about growth. Sometimes you have to taste it a little bit. Is that one of those big growth moments?
0: Yeah, when everybody's mobbing you out there, I think that really helps guys' psyche a lot.
1: You brought up a new player today. We're going to get a look at Will Banfield. How do you want to use him, and how does your bench kind of play out now with three catchers?
0: Well, and it's a little – maybe it seems peculiar. We've tried to do other things this year with Toglia here and his versatility – knowing that Sal can go to second. This way, maybe we can DH Steve-O every once in a while, because he's caught a lot of games. We can run for Trevino. We can do some things maybe, because Will throws so well that maybe he can come in late. We're not going to be afraid to bring him in late because he's caught these guys before and he's already shown he can do it. So maybe it gives us an aspect that we haven't had.
1: That's Reds manager Terry Francona. The Reds play game 3 of a 5-game series against the Cardinals coming up shortly. Yid's got more of the pregame show next on the Reds Radio Network.
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4: Here's tonight's pitching matchup for Cincinnati. It's left-hander Andrew Abbott. He is 6-7 with a 4.13 ERA. Right-hander Kyle Leahy goes to the mound for St. Louis. He's 9-4. His ERA 3.38. The Reds and Cardinals are coming up next on the Reds Radio Network.
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0: corner and he got under it. And it's a full count. Three balls and two strikes. Might the Reds send Key Brian Hayes here?
1: Would you?
0: No.
1: Okay.
0: 3-2 pitch. Swing and a miss. That's one.
1: Yep.
0: Two down. It was a changeup. It was over the inside corner. And Ellie pulled off of it big time. So Sal Stewart to the plate. I want as many people on base. I don't even care where they are when Stewart comes to the plate. Because he's got a chance. Sal singled his first time up. Right past the lunging second baseman, J.J. Weatherholt. He'll bat with two down here. Key Brian Hayes at first base. The pitch from Leahy. Swing and a miss. Slider. And he had Stewart well out in front. No ball, one strike count. Stewart sets ready. The pitch from Leahy. Breaking ball. One hop. Third baseman Jordan. He has it. He will bounce the throw. And a nice play over there by Alec Burleson. It was not a pretty hop, but it was an awfully pretty catch by the Cardinal first baseman. That'll do it for the Reds here in the third. We're still scoreless. Cardinals and Reds, game three of this five-game series. Tommy Thrall's coming back right here on the Reds Radio Network.
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0: Ellie slinging it from the side after a quick transfer, and he got Burleson by half a step.
1: Got a great play on both ends. And you're right, Tommy. I didn't think Ellie was going to be able to get it there in time. But he got off a great throw, showing off his arm, and then he got a great pick from Stewart at first.
0: And now Joshua Baez with nobody on and two quickly gone in the fourth inning. The pitch to Baez, a fastball outside, a rare first pitch ball from Andrew Rabbit today. He has just been wearing out the strike zone with first pitch strikes. Swing and a miss, and Baez helped him out there. Went after a bad one down and away.
1: Maybe he was trying to throw a ball thinking he was going to swing.
0: So.
1: I mean, this guy swings now.
0: That.
1: He ain't up there to take. No. He ain't walking.
0: He has struck out six times during his now 0 for 16, and he takes a strike here on a cutter. One ball and two strikes. Abbott trying for yet another 1-2-3 inning. He's retired the Cardinals in order twice. Should have had a 1-2-3 inning in the second, but the error by Ellie extended the inning. Baez, hands held high. Here's Abbott's 1-2. Swung on, popped foul off the right out of play.
1: I mean, there are certain hitters, and if you're a Reds fan, you know exactly what I'm talking about. They come to the plate and they swing at everything. This is that kind of guy.
0: The 1-2 again to Baez. Swung on and yanked foul down the left field line.
1: I mean, you throw a breaking ball, it's 6 inches inside, he's swinging at it. You throw a changeup, it's 6 inches off the outside corner, he's swinging at it. High fastball, I'm game.
0: Here's the 1-2 again. Swing and a miss, struck him out like that. Changeup down and out of the zone. Baez went after it. Abbott has punched out four. Another 1-2-3 inning for Andrew Abbott. His third of the game in four innings. Still nothing-nothing. 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
0: J.J. Blade leads off the Reds' fourth. Nothing. Three combined hits so far in this game. The Cardinals have only one of them, breaking ball down and in. That's because Andrew Rabbit has been brilliant. He's thrown two pitches with a three-ball count today. He has thrown first-pitch strikes to 12 of 14, and the only hit that he allowed was a double into the gap after an error which should have ended an inning. Pitch is in for a strike, and it's 1-1 on J.J. Blade.
1: Well, both of these guys, Leahy and Abbott, are eating up the strike zone.
0: And Blade watches a 1-1 strike, and now it's a ball and two strikes on J.J.
6: It's called a strike. The batter's challenging.
0: He didn't think it was a strike. The catcher dropped it, too. Of course, that makes it look less like a strike. And it was low. 2-1.
6: Falls over to Cincinnati, has two.
0: The Reds and Avocados from Peru have teamed up to give you the chance to win a new 2026 Toyota Tacoma SR or a Reds VIP experience to enter. 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
1: The problem that Leahy has had is not that he's not throwing strikes. It's just that the Reds have fouled off so many pitches, they've driven his pitch count up.
0: He's almost at 70 here in the fourth inning. And he didn't want to, but Blade couldn't hold up on a breaking ball down and in, or a changeup down and in. Two balls, two strikes on J.J. Blade. He has thrown 69 pitches, given up two hits, hadn't walked anybody, and strike three called. Froze him over the inside corner, and Blade is down on strikes. It's a little unusual, really, isn't it? No runs, two hits, no walks, five strikeouts. So it's not like he's striking everybody out. Three and a third, 70 pitches.
1: Hadn't walked a batter.
0: No.
1: And you would think, looking at just the scorebook, that he would be really in a great shape from a pitch standpoint, and he's not.
0: No. Eugenio Suarez swings the first pitch, skies one high into right center. Over is Fermin from center. He'll call off the right fielder Walker, drifting way over to that right center gap and makes the catch, and now two gone in the fourth inning.
1: Well, that first pitch out will help him a little bit.
0: It does. Kind of moves things back in a direction where he can get on track. Get that great taste of the ballpark at home with JTM's Philly Kits and Fat Tire beer, cheese, and pretzels. Find these game day favorites in your grocer's freezer, JTM Food Group. Let's create great dishes together.
1: If you're throwing 15 pitches an inning, you're doing pretty well. You're probably on pace to have a really nice ball game.
0: Tyler Stevenson takes strike one.
1: Anything less than that, you're super efficient. But you start getting up around 20 pitches an inning, better get that bullpen phone ready.
0: Leahy's home of the 0-1. Stevenson takes a fastball that dips low on the outside corner. One ball, one strike. Just a picture-perfect night for baseball tonight. Downtown Cincinnati. Clear skies. Comfortable, actually. Not much of a breeze. Stevenson takes a strike. A couple days ago, it was suffocatingly hot and humid.
1: Almost, like Mississippi hot.
0: Yeah.
1: Almost like melting.
0: Almost just a tease of fall in the air tonight. The pitch is down too low. Change up. Two balls and two strikes on Stevenson. Here's Leahy with a 2-2 pitch. Swing, and Stevenson barely got a piece of that breaking ball away to stay alive. Still two balls and two strikes. Still a couple more chances to get down to the ballpark and catch the Cardinals. If you're into that, they'll be here for two more days. 2-2. And it's upstairs. Fastball high, fills up the count on Stevenson, three balls and two strikes.
1: Well, he went right back to the pitch that he got Stevenson to swing and miss in his first at-bat, and this time Tyler takes it.
0: Leahy's payoff. Swinging and a miss. Got him that time with a slider down and away. Stevenson strikes out, and the Reds are done here in the fourth. And we go to the fifth. Still, nothing-nothing, Reds and Cardinals on the Reds Radio Network.
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